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NCIFM Spirit of Manitoba, Jerry Sareda, Back Road Therapy. There's a song called, and we heard from Donnie Lee as well, Little I'm Living On. I am filling in for Dennis Chartrand, the Minus Music Lodge. Minus Music Lodge? I think that's what he calls it. But let's listen to Johnny Horton, Sleepy Eye John on NCIFM.

0: and CIFM Spirit of Manitoba, Alabama, Tennessee River. And don't forget the Teddy Bears Picnic 2026, 37th Annual Teddy Bears Picnic at the Assiniboine Park on Sunday, September 27, from 9 a.m. to 4 p.m. And the event's Teddy Bears Pancake Breakfast by IHOP starts at 9 a.m. This is a free event with fun for the whole family. And then, of course, NCI will be there as well. This is the more information. You can go to goodbear.ca. Colin James is coming up next. I don't know. It's Kegone Tepo. Well, let's listen to it anyway. You're listening to Minus Music Lodge on NCIFM.
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0: NCIFM Spirit of Manitoba. Bob, who is that? Kanen? Kanen? Nemastetanete. Nemustaten. Yo, anyway, I'll bring you the weather report. Let's first listen to Blackstone Singers, Barn Burner, here on Dennis's Music Lodge, NCIFM.
1: Here we go.

NCIFM, the Spirit of Manitoba, weather report for tonight and tomorrow. Thompson, partly cloudy tonight, low 9. Tuesday, mix of sun and cloud with a high of 20. The Pau, CN, partly cloudy tonight, low 12. Tomorrow, sunny in the morning, then a mix of sun and cloud with a high of 22. Tomorrow, the Churchill region, it'll be cloudy, low 9. Tomorrow, Tuesday, cloudy, 30% chance of showers, a high of 12. Island Lake region, partly cloudy with 30% chance of showers this evening, low 14. Tomorrow, Tuesday, sunny in the morning, then a mix of sun and cloud with 30% chance of showers in the afternoon with a high of 21. Dauphin Parkland region, partly cloudy, low 12. Tomorrow, increasing cloudiness in the morning, 60% chance of showers late in the morning, in the afternoon, with a high of 21. Bloodvane, few clouds in the morning or tonight, low 16. Tomorrow, mainly cloudy, 30% chance of showers in the afternoon, and a high of 22. Brandon, Westman region, partly cloudy, low 9 tonight. Tomorrow, sunny, and a mix of sun and cloud in the afternoon with a high of 24. Winnipeg, tonight partly cloudy, becoming clear after midnight, low 11. Tomorrow, increasing cloudiness near noon and a high of 25. NCIFM's weather report brought to you every hour on the NCIFM radio network.

0: NCIFM, the spirit of Manitoba, Billy Ray Cyrus. It's the words by heart. Nanagamon. I go, and this the Burt Block Party happening on August 13th to the 16th, outdoors at the Burton Cummings Theater, the Burt between Smith Street and Notre Dame. You can find your lineup at burtblockparty.ca. Or if you want tickets, ticketmaster.ca, or keep listening to NCIFM, you might have a chance to win tickets from here as well. That's the Burt Block Party happening August 13th to the 16th this coming week. We'll listen to Julian Taylor opening the sky here on the Music Lodge, NCIFM.
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0: NCIFM Spirit of Manitoba, Julian Taylor opening the sky on NCIFM, the Minus Music Lodge. I think that's what he calls it. Dennis Chartrand, I am filling in for. Let's take a listen to George Strait. How about them cowgirls here on NCIFM, the Spirit of Manitoba?
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1: NCIFM, Spirit of Manitoba. Oh, yes. How about them, boys? George Strait. How about them cowgirls? NCIFM. And don't forget to buy your NCI Mini Loony Pot Bingo cards. The jackpot this coming Saturday, August 15th, is still at 500,000, half a million. Consolation prize, 7,800. And blackout prize, 1,500 in 45 numbers or less. Blackout consolation is 1,500. And your winners, your consolation prize winners on a solid diamond were Marilyn Porth from Selkirk and Valerie Monique from Winnipeg. They each won 3,850. And the consolation prize winner on the blackout was Alice Saunders from Gillam. She won $1,500. Okay, I don't get it. Blackout 15. I guess it goes back to 45 numbers. But don't forget to buy your NCI bingo cards for this Saturday, August 15th, for your chance to win $500,000, half a million. Let's take a listen to Vern Chichu. Bless you. Somebody's crying in the night here on the Music Lodge, NCIFM.

Josh Turner, Firecracker, JT, getting the 9 o'clock hour rolling on this Monday night. Good evening, I'm Carl Thomas, on the way to T.G. Shepherd, right after Brooks and Dunn, NCIFM, Legendary Country, and more.

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T.G. Shepherd. I loved him, everyone. Celebrity birthdays coming up in about 10 minutes. Here's Shelley Wright, Sea of Cowboy Hats, and CIFM Legendary Country and More.

Airlines, sand, and CIFM legendary country and more. George Jones, before that, Along Came You. 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Hockey writer, former commentator Brian McFarlane is 95. Turning the big 8-0 is actor James Reynolds from Days of Our Lives. Mandolin player Gene Johnson of Diamond Rio is 77. Singer Patty Austin is 76. Actress Rosanna Arquette is 67. Actor Antonio Banderas is 66. Former heavyweight champion boxer Riddick Bowe is 59. Country singer Jennifer Hansen is 53. And reality TV star Kylie Jenner is 29. Also born on this date, back in 1927, bluegrass singer and guitarist Jimmy Martin. Born on this date in 1928, country singer turned Sausage King Jimmy Dean. Born on this date in 1940,

0: singer Bobby Hatfield of the Righteous Brothers and born on this date in 1943 singer Ronnie Spector of the Ronettes. NCIFM is proud to be a sponsor of the 37th annual Teddy Bears Picnic at Assiniboine Park on Sunday, September 27th from 9 a.m. to 4 p.m. The event's Teddy Bears Pancake Breakfast by IHOP starts at 9 a.m. This is a free event with fun for the whole family. More info at goodbear.ca. I'm Carl Thomas. On the way, music from Joe Hick. And Earl Thomas Conley is up next on NCIFM.
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Joe Hick with My Kind of Radio and CIFM Legendary Country and More. Earl Thomas Conley, Angel in Disguise. No Canadians remain at the National Bank Open Tennis Tournament in Montreal. More on that in about 7 minutes. Here are the trade-offs. 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

0: Gary Allen learning how to bend, and CIFM legendary country and more. No Canadians remain at the National Bank Open Tennis Tournament in Montreal and Toronto after Leila Fernandez lost last night to Japan's Naomi Osaka. Moving on to quarterfinal action in Montreal, Rafael Hodar of Spain played Arthur Fils of France in the first of two matches, while in Toronto, 7th-seeded Iga Świątek of Poland played Russian Diana Schneider in the first of two women's quarterfinal matches, which happened today.
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4: 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You brought as into the net. You laid affliction on our backs. You have caused men to ride over our heads. We went through fire and through water, but you brought us out to rich fulfillment. Are you presently going through a serious trial? Has it occurred to you that your loving Heavenly Father has brought you into it for His divine purpose and to enrich your soul as a believer? What an outcome! Dear child of God, the present burden may seem unbearable, but He is with you, and He will not forget you. You'll be able to say as the psalmist did in verse 20, Blessed be God. I need thy heart, Lord Jesus, to feel each anxious care, to bear my every burden and all my sorrows share. 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

0: Amanda Rayom, and Monique Claire. I've Been Gone, Spirit of Manitoba, and CIFM, Legendary Country, and more. David Frizzell, I'm Gonna Hire a Wino to Decorate Our Home, and Kitty Wells, Hey Joe. We are coming up on 10 o'clock. I'm Carl Thomas. Stick around, more great country music still to come from Jack Ingram, and Michelle Wright is coming up right after this on NCIFM.
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Charlie Daniels Band Texas kicking off the 10 o'clock hour on this Monday night. I'm Carl Thomas. On the way, Alan Jackson, right after Jimmy Buffett and Martina McBride and CIFM Legendary Country.

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Alan Jackson, I don't even know your name. Coming up in about 10 minutes, I'm going to let you know what happened on this day in country music. Here's Dolly Parton, Emmylou Harris, and Linda Ronstadt. Those memories of you and CIFM, legendary country, and more.

She will be in Winnipeg performing at the Burton Cummings Theater next month. Terry Clark getting there and CIFM Legendary Country and more. Today is August 10th. It was on this day in country music history back in 1957. Patsy Cline made her fifth appearance on the networked TV show Ozark Jubilee. She sang her new single, Three Cigarettes in an Ashtray, and Try Again. Cline made a total of 16 appearances on the Jubilee. The series helped popularize country music in America's cities and suburbs, drawing more than 9 million viewers. In 1991, Vince Gill was inducted into the Grand Ole Opry. His commercial peak came in the first half of the 1990s, starting with his breakthrough album, When I Call Your Name. Gill has 65 entries on the Billboard Hot Country Songs charts, including 4 solo number one hits, I Still Believe in You, Don't Let Our Love Start Slipping Away, One More Last Chance, and Trying to Get Over You, all between 1992 and 1994. In 2009, Brooks and Dunn announced that they were breaking up in 2010 after 20 years as a duo. Signed to Arista Records in 1991, the duo recorded 10 studio albums, 1 Christmas album, and 3 compilation albums for the label. They also released 50 singles, of which 20 went to number one on the Hot Country Songs charts, and 19 more reached the top 10. And in 2013, with 22 weeks at number one, Cruise by Florida Georgia Line set a new record for most weeks at number one on the Billboard Hot Country Songs chart, breaking a 3-way tie of 21 weeks.

0: Number one, jointly held by Eddie Arnold, I'll Hold You in My Heart Till I Can Hold You in My Arms, 1947. Hank Snow, I'm Moving On, 1950. And Webb Pierce, In the Jailhouse Now, 1955. If you love the classics, join me, Carl Thomas, right here on NCIFM every Saturday from 1 to 3 p.m. for the Classic Country Show. I reflect on some of the great country songs and artists of all time. The Classic Country Show, Saturday afternoons from 1 to 3 right here on NCIFM, Legendary Country, and more. On the way, music from Patricia Conroy and Dierks Bentley is coming up next on NCIFM.
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1: Well, my daddy left home when I was 3, and he didn't leave much to Ma and me. Just this old guitar and an empty bottle of booze. Now, I don't blame him because he run and hid, but the meanest thing that he ever did was before he left, he went and named me Sue. Well, he must have thought that it was quite a joke, and it got a lot of laughs from lots of folks. Seems I had to fight my whole life through. Some gal would giggle and I'd get red, and some guy'd laugh and I'd bust his head. I'll tell you, life ain't easy for a boy named Sue. Well, I grew up quick and I grew up mean. My fists got hard, my wits got keen. Roamed from town to town to hide my shame. But I made me a vow to the moon and stars, I'd search the honky-tonks and bars and kill that man that gave me that awful name. Well, it was Gatlinburg in mid-July, and I'd just hit town and my throat was dry. I thought I'd stop and have myself a brew. At an old saloon on a street of mud, there at a table, dealing stud, sat the dirty mangy dog that named me Sue. Well, I knew that snake was my own sweet dad from a worn-out picture that my mother'd had, and I knew that scar on his cheek and his evil eye. He was big and bent and gray and old, and I looked at him and my blood ran cold, and I said, my name is Sue! Well, I hit him hard right between the eyes, and he went down, but to my surprise, come up with a knife and cut off a piece of my ear. But I busted a chair right across his teeth, and we crashed through the wall and into the street, kicking and a gouging in the mud and the blood and the beard. I tell you, I've fought tougher men, but I really can't remember when. He kicked like a mule and he bit like a crocodile. I heard him laugh and then I heard him cuss, and he went for his gun and I pulled mine first. He stood there looking at me and I saw him smile, and he said, son, this world is rough, and if a man's gonna make it, he's gotta be tough, and I know I wouldn't be there to help you along.

You'd have to get tough or die, and it's that name that helped to make you strong. Yeah, he said, now you just fought one hell of a fight, and I know you hate me and you got the right to kill me now, and I wouldn't blame you if you do. But you ought to thank me before I die for the gravel in your guts and the spit in your eye, 'cause I'm the that named you Sue.

0: think about him now and then, every time I try and every time I win. And if I ever have a son, I think I'm gonna name him Bill or George, anything but Sue. I still hate that.
1: 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Johnny Cash, a boy named Sue. The Giller Prize has secured a $4 million multi-year donation from the Hillary and Galen Weston Foundation, helping keep Canada's major fiction award afloat. The foundation also quietly gave the prize $1 million last year, after financial pressures followed the end of its sponsorship deal with Scotiabank. The annual $100,000 award honors the best work of fiction by a Canadian author published in English, with this year's long list due September 8th. The Giller Foundation says the new funding will also support its literary community through a new advisory group, the Giller Prize Writer's Circle.
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0: 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Alabama, Take Me Down, and Hank Williams Jr., All My Rowdy Friends, have settled down. Congratulations to Marilyn Porth of Selkirk, Manitoba, and Valerie Monique of Winnipeg, Manitoba, the consolation prize winners on the Solid Diamond from this past Saturday morning's NCI's Mini Loony Pot Bingo for August 8th. They each won $3,850. The consolation prize winner on the blackout was Alice Saunders of Gillam, Manitoba. She won $1,500. 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Blackout consolation prize, $1,500. The next Mini Loony Pot accumulator starts at $135,111. 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We are coming up on 11 o'clock. I'm Carl Thomas. More great country music still ahead from Joe Nichols, and Lisa Brokop is coming up right after this on NCIFM.
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Keith Urban, Somebody Like You, KU, getting the 11 o'clock hour rolling on this Monday night. Good evening, I'm Carl Thomas, on the way the Forrester Sisters, right after Pam Tillis, and CIFM, Legendary Country, and more.

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The Forrester sisters, mama's never seen those eyes. Still to come, Shania Twain and Johnny Horton on the way right after Billy Ray Cyrus and CIFM legendary country and more.

She'll be turning 61 later this month, August 28th to be exact. Shania Twain, I'm Holding On to Love to Save My Life, and CIFM Legendary Country and More. 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

0: 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I'm Carl Thomas. 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
1: Every vote counts. The Opipin-Napewin Cree Nation 2026 election for one chief and four councillors is coming up on Monday, August 31st. A public forum will be held on August 14th. Advance polls are on August 24th, and the election day will be August 31st at Murdo Clee Hall from 9 a.m. to 9 p.m. The Opipin-Napewin Cree Nation 2026 election, Monday, August 31st. For full details, contact Electoral Officer Laura Baker at 204-374-2271.
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Jason McCoy, Kind of Like It's Love, and CIFM, Legendary Country, and more. The Oak Ridge Boys, before that with Fancy Free. Canada's national men's team wins its first game of the International Federation of American Football World Flag Football Championship without having to step on the field. More on that in about 8 minutes. Here's Curtis Cardinal asking you to love me. Spirit of Manitoba and CIFM.

0: and CIFM Legendary Country and more. Brooks and Dunn featuring Sheryl Crow and Vince Gill. Building Bridges, Canada's national men's team, won its first game of the International Federation of American Football World Flag Football Championship without having to step on the field. Nigeria was forced to withdraw its men's and women's teams from the tournament after being unable to get the necessary travel visas. Nigeria was to play in the same men's group as Canada, Austria, and Japan. Canada will now play Austria on Thursday and then Japan on Friday in preliminary round play. The Nigerian women's withdrawal has no effect on the Canadian squad.
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0: Tara Williamson, I Lied, Spirit of Manitoba, and CIFM, Legendary Country, and more. Hank Williams Jr., Texas Women, and Freddie Fender, You'll Lose a Good Thing. We are coming up on midnight. I'm Carl Thomas, and that's going to do it for me. Thank you so much for joining me tonight. I'll be back tomorrow afternoon at 1, filling in once again on the Afternoon Drive Show. Hope you could join me then. Till then, take care. Have yourself a good night. Talk to you later. Bye for now.
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0: From the National Newsroom of the Canadian Press, I'm Hannah Stoles. The mayor of Summerland, BC, says residents should brace themselves for what they'll be returning to once an evacuation of the community is over. Doug Holmes' voice cracked with emotion as he addressed reporters at an update on the fire situation that's displaced thousands throughout Okanagan. Holmes says he understands that people are eager to get back home.
1: The fire is still out of control, and we can't start that process until that fire gets under control. So people's patience are going to start to wear thin. We know that. But we can't lose sight of who we are. We need to keep helping each other. And when we do get back, we need to brace ourselves for what's there or what's not there.
0: The BC Wildfire Service says the fire is now more than 155 square kilometers in size and rapidly spread after it was ignited on Friday afternoon, the cause of which is now under police investigation. Ontario Liberal leadership candidates took to the stage for the first debate in their race to lead the third-place party, with the early focus on whether it's important to have a seat.
2: The person Liberal members select in November will be the party's fourth leader since 2018. The previous two leaders did not have a seat in the legislature, and the five leadership candidates in the race debated whether that matters. Caucus members Lee Fairclough and Stephanie Bowman made the case that the next leader needs the visibility that comes with being an elected legislator. Two of the other candidates say that's not what will matter to voters, while perceived frontrunner Navdeep Bains sidestepped the question and touted his own experience. Allison Jones, The Canadian Press, Toronto.
0: The loved ones and family members of Montreal's Melina Fratellin sobbed in a New York courthouse after a jury found the 9-year-old girl's father guilty of drowning her and hiding her body in a marsh last summer. Jurors deliberated for about an hour following a trial that lasted about 3 weeks. British Columbia's finance minister says last year's budget deficit of $7.7 billion is about $3.3 billion lower than first forecast. Brenda Bailey says much of the lower deficit stems from a one-time payment of $2.56 billion as part of the historic tobacco settlement. She also says the province spent $4 billion less than budgeted on various capital projects because of scheduling changes caused by supply challenges. Aid groups are deployed to Western Columbia after Monday's powerful 7.4 magnitude earthquake that officials say killed at least 111 people. World Vision Columbia Coordinator of Communications, Barbara Milo, says the quake struck as people were preparing to start their week.
3: Early in the morning when everybody was going, getting ready for work or having their children going to school.
0: Around 1,600 buildings were reported to be damaged or collapsed. Many more families were picking through the rubble of their homes or searching for missing loved ones over citizen-run websites set up to publish their information. This is the Canadian Press. In sports, the Toronto Blue Jays held on for a 2-1 win over the visiting Boston Red Sox. Andre Jimenez tacked on a run with an RBI single in the sixth inning as Toronto leapfrogged the idle Seattle Mariners in the American League's wildcard chase. The fading Toronto Tempo lost their ninth WNBA game in a row as the Atlanta Dream beat the Canadian visitors 107-95. Rain has put a damper on the National Bank Open in Montreal once again. Monday's men's single quarterfinals were postponed and rescheduled to Tuesday. The Vancouver Canucks hired Ryan Stewart as their director of hockey strategy and player evaluation. Stewart joins the Canucks after four seasons with the San Jose Sharks, where he oversaw the pro staff in North America and Europe. He previously spent parts of 16 seasons with the Chicago Blackhawks, serving in a variety of roles from assistant GM to assistant coach, and won Stanley Cups there in 2013 and 2015. From the Canadian Press, I'm Hannah Stoles.

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0: From the National Newsroom of the Canadian Press, I'm Hannah Stoles. The British Columbia RCMP are investigating the cause of the deadly fire that forced 20,000 residents to evacuate, while also stamping out misinformation. Widely circulated social media videos show someone lighting a bear banger device who was blamed for the fire, but police say they were interviewed and are not a suspect. Investigators say they're looking into all reports of suspicious activity, which may have led to the start of the fire. The Bald Range fire continues to burn out of control on the western shores of the Okanagan Lake, spanning about 156 square kilometers. Ontario Liberal leadership candidates are taking to the stage for the first debate in their race to lead the third-place party. An early focus is on whether it's important for the leader to have a seat, as the previous two leaders did not. Two caucus members, Lee Fairclough and Stephanie Bowman, are making the case that the next leader needs the visibility that comes with being an elected legislature. The other three say that's not what will matter to the voters. The BC government says the final accounting for the budget year ending in March shows a deficit of $7.7 billion, more than $3 billion lower than forecast. Finance Minister Brenda Bailey says one reason for the lower deficit is that the province spent $4 billion less than budgeted on various capital projects because of scheduling changes. She says it's also because her government received a one-time payment of $2.56 billion as part of the historic tobacco settlement. This year's budget is projecting a record-setting deficit of $13.3 billion for the current fiscal year. A Canadian who posed as a pilot for free flights has pleaded guilty to wire fraud in the United States.
1: U.S. officials say a Toronto man has admitted to using a fake employee identification card to get free flights from three airlines between January of 2020 and late October of 2024. 34-year-old Dallas Pokornik previously worked as a flight attendant for a commercial airline in Canada and has agreed to pay restitution to the three undisclosed airlines as part of his plea deal. He faces a sentence of up to 20 years in prison, a fine of up to $250,000, as well as a term of supervised release. Naira Ahmed, The Canadian Press.
0: The Royal Bank of Canada and BMO Financial Group have agreed to sell Monoris Solutions for $2 billion. Iran released demands of compensation as part of negotiations to end the war. U.S. President Donald Trump responded by saying the U.S. wants compensation too. ABC's Stephen Portnoy has more.
2: He says he's instructing his negotiators to put this demand firmly on the table in future talks. One way to read this is to say the president is not taking seriously the Iranian demand for reparations, that he's rejecting it out of hand by making this counterproposal.
0: An Iranian foreign ministry spokesperson stressed that Iran will not reopen the Strait of Hormuz until the U.S. meets all its conditions. This is the Canadian Press. In sports, the Toronto Blue Jays held on for a 2-1 win over the visiting Boston Red Sox. Andre Jimenez tacked on a run with an RBI single in the sixth inning as Toronto leapfrogged the idle Seattle Mariners in the American League's wildcard chase. The fading Toronto Tempo lost their ninth WNBA game in a row as the Atlanta Dream beat the Canadian visitors 107-95. Rain has put a damper on the National Bank Open in Montreal once again. Monday's men's single quarterfinals were postponed and rescheduled to Tuesday. The Vancouver Canucks hired Ryan Stewart as their director of hockey strategy and player evaluation. Stewart joins the Canucks after four seasons with the San Jose Sharks, where he oversaw the pro staff in North America and Europe. He previously spent parts of 16 seasons with the Chicago Blackhawks, serving in a variety of roles from assistant GM to assistant coach, and won Stanley Cups there in 2013 and 2015. From the Canadian Press, I'm Hannah Stoles.

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0: From the National Newsroom of the Canadian Press, I'm Karen Rebo. The mayor of Summerland, BC, says thousands of evacuees should brace themselves for the scale of destruction their community has suffered as a result of the still-raging Bald Range wildfire. The wildfire began Friday and rapidly grew, leading to the evacuation that night of 20,000 people. Officials say the blaze on the western shores of southern BC's Okanagan Lake is now 156 square kilometres in size, and it is still burning out of control. Summerland Mayor Doug Holmes, who was in Penticton speaking to evacuees, says everyone will know someone who has lost a home and that they will need support.
1: People's patience are going to start to wear thin. We know that. But we can't lose sight of who we are. We need to keep helping each other. And when we do get back, we need to brace ourselves for what's there or what's not there. It's going to be hard. It's going to be really hard.
0: An 80-year-old woman died trying to escape the fire. A jury in upstate New York has found a Montreal man guilty of murdering his 9-year-old daughter by drowning her near the end of their vacation last summer. Family members sobbed as the verdict was read Monday inside an Elizabethtown court. A 3-week trial ended after the jury deliberated for 1 hour and found 46-year-old Luciano Fratolin guilty of second-degree murder and concealing a human corpse in the death of his daughter, Melina. Melina's body was found hidden in a marsh last July, the day after Fratolin reported her missing and claimed to police she'd been abducted by two men in a van. Sentencing is set for October 14th. Alberta's government will review its Amber Alert system and the policies of a Calgary day home after the disappearance and death last month of an 11-year-old boy with autism.
2: The province says the review will assess the criteria that needs to be met for an alert to be issued and will include the perspectives of police, disability advocates, and other community organizations. Parker, who is also nonverbal, had wandered from his Northwest Calgary day home and his body was found nearly 2 weeks later in a pipe system. Public Safety Minister Mike Ellis says his death was heartbreaking and that the government wants to learn from what happened. While Amber Alerts are currently reserved for cases when police believe a child has been abducted and is in serious danger, the province did grant an exception in Parker's case, but only after he was missing for 2 days. Hannah Stolz, The Canadian Press.
0: And doctors are criticizing the Trump administration's attempt Monday to reduce the number of childhood vaccines. The executive order signed by President Trump also says that the measles, mumps, and rubella vaccine should be split into 3 separate shots. Former CDC Director Dr. Richard Besser tells ABC the science hasn't changed and the move is a step in the wrong direction.
3: I think it's absolutely ludicrous. You know, the MMR, the measles, mumps, rubella shot, has been given for decades and has been shown to be safe.
0: This is the Canadian Press. In sports, the Toronto Blue Jays opened a pivotal 4-game series against the visiting Boston Red Sox with a 2-1 win Monday night. Charles McAdoo, who was recalled from the AAA Buffalo Bisons just before the game, hit a 5th-inning homer to give the Jays a 1-0 lead. Boston scored its only run in the 7th inning on a confusing rule book call that took 17 minutes to review at MLB headquarters in New York. Here's Jays manager John Schneider.
4: It was tough. It's a play you don't see very, very, very often, if at all. And, I'm just glad we got out with the win.
0: The Jays moved within 3 games of a wild card berth. Tough night for Russian women at the National Bank Open in Toronto. Diana Schneider and Ekaterina Aleksandrova both lost quarterfinal matches to Iga Swiatek of Poland and Alina Svitolina of Ukraine, respectively. The men's quarterfinals in Montreal were postponed due to rain and will be played on Tuesday. From the Canadian Press, I'm Karen Rebo.

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0: From the National Newsroom of the Canadian Press, I'm Karen Rebo. An emotional mayor of Summerland, BC, says thousands of evacuees should brace themselves for the scale of destruction they may find their community has suffered from the still-raging Bald Range wildfire in southern BC's Okanagan region. The fire on the western shores of Okanagan Lake began Friday, and high winds helped it grow fast, leading to the evacuation that night of some 20,000 people and the death of an 80-year-old woman in Meadow Valley. Summerland Mayor Doug Holmes told evacuees in Penticton his community has been pulling together, and he urged for that to continue as the Summerland area deals with the unknown and the reality there will be much loss.
1: We all know people who have lost homes. We all have friends who have lost homes, and those people will need our help.
0: Officials say the Bald Range blaze is now 156 square kilometers in size and still burning out of control. Here's Canadian Press reporter Brenna Owen with more details from Penticton.
2: There's a thick blanket of smoke covering this area, and the BC Wildfire Service has said that the low visibility has been hampering the aerial suppression efforts for this fire, which does remain out of control.
0: The Canadian Armed Forces are on standby to help the wildfire situation if called upon. A Calgary police officer is in stable condition after he was shot Monday morning when a man fired at officers as he ran from a traffic stop. The shooter was later found dead in the Bow River. Inspector Darren Smith says the man was shooting at a nearby police helicopter, innocent bystanders, and the officers in pursuit who were trying to protect the public.
3: They were yelling at bystanders to get behind vehicles, telling others to run. It was very much a chaotic and dynamic scene. We were yelling at civilians, the public, to get away while we ran towards the gunfire. So, yes, it was definitely, I would say, out of a movie scene.
0: At one point, the alleged suspect carjacked a vehicle operated by the Canadian Pacific Kansas City Railway and then ditched it after he got stuck. A powerful 7.4 magnitude earthquake has struck western Colombia, killing at least 111 people, leaving nearly 3,000 others missing and damaging hundreds of buildings. The quake hit the remote Choco region Monday morning and was felt as far as the capital of Bogota. And the Washington Post reports U.S. President Donald Trump secretly flew out of last month's NATO summit in Ankara, Turkey, on an alternate military aircraft due to an Iranian assassination threat. The operation involved a ruse where journalists and some White House staff believed they were on the same plane as Trump. After sending a new Qatari-gifted Air Force One on to England, Trump then boarded the older Air Force One, but then was secretly transferred to a smaller military plane via an airport catering truck. The White House has not directly addressed the report. This is the Canadian Press. In sports, the Toronto Blue Jays will continue their pivotal four-game series tonight against the visiting Boston Red Sox. The Jays scored a 2-1 win last night. Charles McAdoo, who was recalled from the AAA Buffalo Bisons just before game time, hit a fifth-inning homer to give the Jays a 1-0 lead. Boston scored its only run in the seventh inning on a confusing rule book call that took 17 minutes to review at headquarters in New York. In the WNBA, Ryan Howard of the Atlanta Dream became the fastest player in WNBA history to make 100 three-pointers in a season, netting six of them in last night's 107-95 win over the visiting Toronto Tempo. The Dream's Angel Reese added 20 points and 14 rebounds, setting a franchise record for double-doubles in a season. Marina Mabry had 36 points for the Tempo, who have lost nine games in a row. The Seattle Storm snapped an 11-game losing streak with a win over the Chicago Sky. From the Canadian Press, I'm Karen Rebo.

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don't see much. Fashion sense a little out of touch. The house is run down as the bills pile up, but I'm a rich man. Breakfast table, morning rush. Sometimes it seems we barely have enough.

0: From the National Newsroom of the Canadian Press, I'm Karen Rebo. The mayor of Summerland, BC, was emotional as he urged evacuees to brace themselves for the scale of destruction their community has suffered as a result of the still-raging Bald Range wildfire. Doug Holmes says everyone will know someone who has lost a home, and they will need support.
1: We can't start laying blame. We need to just pull together as the community we are and get through this, and we will. And we'll get through this and we'll be stronger.
0: The fire began Friday and rapidly grew in tinder dry and windy conditions. It prompted the evacuation that night of 20,000 people and the death of an elderly woman in nearby Meadow Valley. The blaze on the western shores of Okanagan Lake is 156 square kilometers in size now and is still burning out of control. Canadian Press reporter Brenna Owen is in Penticton, BC, with more on the ongoing anxiety from that blaze.
2: We know the fire has

0: inflicted significant structural damage in the Summerland area, but without a chance for on-the-ground assessments, there hasn't been much in the way of official details or confirmation. Some evacuees told me that they weren't sure of the status of their homes. For others, videos circulating online have been revealing the devastation.
1: The Canadian Armed Forces are on standby to help if called up. A Calgary police officer is in stable condition after he was shot when a man fired at officers as he ran from a traffic stop. The shooter was later found dead in the Bow River. Calgary Police Chief Katie McClellan praised force members involved in yesterday's incident.
2: It was their actions that mitigated this situation and contained the target. This individual was a known organized crime target.
1: Police did not name the suspect or provide details about what kind of crime organization he was involved in. They say the officer was shot twice and is expected to make a full recovery. A powerful 7.4 magnitude earthquake that struck Western Columbia Monday morning has killed at least 111 people. Nearly 3,000 others are listed as missing. Hundreds of buildings have been damaged or destroyed. The country's strongest quake this century hit the remote Choco region and was felt as far as the capital of Bogota. The search for a bear who attacked a three-year-old girl in Greater Vancouver on Sunday is still ongoing after officials say Mounties killed the wrong bear. The provincial parks ministry says RCMP officers killed a black bear hours after the mauling in the little girl's backyard in Maple Ridge, but a necropsy later proved it wasn't the offending animal. The public is still being asked to avoid the area as authorities search for the actual bear involved. That bear police had shot and wounded after it had returned to the home multiple times after the attack. The child was airlifted to BC Children's Hospital with non-life-threatening injuries. This is the Canadian Press. In sports, the Toronto Blue Jays opened a pivotal four-game series against the visiting Boston Red Sox with a 2-1 win Monday night. Charles McAdoo, who was recalled from the AAA Buffalo Bisons just before the game, hit a fifth-inning homer to give the Jays a 1-0 lead. Boston scored its only run in the seventh inning on a confusing rulebook call that took 17 minutes to review at MLB headquarters in New York. Here's Jays manager John Schneider.
3: It was tough. It's a play you don't see very, very, very often, if at all. And, I'm just glad we got out with the win.
1: The Jays moved within three games of a wild card berth. Tough night for Russian women at the National Bank Open in Toronto. Diana Schneider and Ekaterina Aleksandrova both lost quarterfinal matches to Iga Swiatek of Poland and Alina Svitolina of Ukraine, respectively. The men's quarterfinals in Montreal were postponed due to rain and will be played on Tuesday. From the Canadian Press, I'm Karen Rebo.

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0: From the National Newsroom of the Canadian Press, I'm Karen Rebo. The mayor of Summerland, BC, says thousands of evacuees should brace themselves for the scale of destruction their community has suffered as a result of the still-raging Bald Range wildfire. The fire began Friday and rapidly grew, leading to the evacuation that night of 20,000 people. Mayor Doug Holmes says neighbors were there for each other during evacuations and are still supporting one another.
1: We all got out, and we're here now. And we're helping each other here. We're at the evacuation center. We're scattered all over town, but we're pulling together and we're helping.
0: One elderly woman in nearby Meadow Valley, northwest of Summerland, died while trying to escape the fire. The owner of a Summerland mushroom farm says the wildfire has destroyed his farm. Brian Callow is the owner and operator of What the Fungus and says the loss is still sinking in, but his home nearby was spared by the flames.
2: I thought my home would burn down because I was the first to see the fire, and the fire ended up going on both sides of my property all the way down, completely missing my home, and then coming up to the mushroom farm, and it burned down every single building on the property.
0: About 100 firefighters from Mexico are expected

0: to arrive in BC today to help battle that fire. A jury in upstate New York has found a Montreal man guilty of killing his 9-year-old daughter by drowning her near the end of their vacation last summer. Family members sobbed as the verdict was read aloud in Elizabethtown. A 3-week trial ended Monday after jurors deliberated for an hour and found 46-year-old Luciano Fratellini guilty of second-degree murder and concealing a human corpse. His daughter Melina's body was found hidden in a marsh last July, the day after Fratellini claimed she'd been abducted by two men in a van. Sentencing is set for October. Unifor and General Motors have begun negotiations on a new labor contract, with talks kicking off at a downtown Toronto bargaining table. The union represents more than 4,600 members at Ontario GM facilities, including the Oshawa Assembly Plant and the CAMI facility in Ingersoll. Unifor National President Lana Payne said yesterday there is much work to be done.
1: We have an agreement to reach. We have plants and jobs to secure. We have a lot of people counting on us, and we have 2 weeks to get this done. So let's go.
0: The union has set a target deadline of August 21st to reach a tentative deal with GM. Last month, Unifor members approved a new 3-year contract with Ford. This is the Canadian Press. In sports, the Toronto Blue Jays will continue their pivotal 4-game series tonight against the visiting Boston Red Sox. The Jays scored a 2-1 win last night. Charles McAdoo, who was recalled from the AAA Buffalo Bisons just before game time, hit a 5th-inning homer to give the Jays a 1-0 lead. Boston scored its only run in the 7th inning on a confusing rule book call that took 17 minutes to review at headquarters in New York. In the WNBA, Ryan Howard of the Atlanta Dream became the fastest player in WNBA history to make 100 three-pointers in a season, netting 6 of them in last night's 107-95 win over the visiting Toronto Tempo. The Dream's Angel Reese added 20 points and 14 rebounds, setting a franchise record for double-doubles in a season. Marina Mabry had 36 points for the Tempo, who have lost 9 games in a row. The Seattle Storm snapped an 11-game losing streak with a win over the Chicago Sky. From the Canadian Press, I'm Karen Rebo.

0: Amendment 2.
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0: From the National Newsroom of the Canadian Press, I'm Karen Rebo. His voice trembling with emotion, the mayor of Summerland, BC, is urging his community to stay strong, stay patient, and to help each other through an ongoing evacuation that's been triggered by an out-of-control wildfire that has most certainly destroyed homes. Doug Holmes says everyone in the Okanagan Lake community will know someone who has lost a home to the Bald Range fire.
1: We need to keep helping each other. And when we do get back, we need to brace ourselves for what's there or what's not there. It's going to be hard. It's going to be really hard.
0: Friday's fire has reached 156 square kilometers in size. It claimed one life in Meadow Valley, and it's keeping 20,000 people from their homes in and around the Summerland and Peachland areas. 100 Mexican firefighters are arriving today to help battle that blaze. A Calgary police officer is in stable condition after he was shot when a man fired at officers as he ran from a traffic stop. After a foot chase, it involved a police helicopter and shooting among innocent bystanders. The shooter was later found dead in the Bow River. A Calgary police

0: Police Chief Katie McClellan praised force members involved in yesterday morning's incident.
1: It was their actions that mitigated this situation and contained the target. This individual was a known organized crime target.
0: The officer was shot twice and is expected to make a full recovery. Alberta's government will review its Amber Alert system and the policies of a Calgary day home after the disappearance and death last month of an 11-year-old boy with autism.
2: The province says the review will assess the criteria that needs to be met for an alert to be issued and will include the perspectives of police, disability advocates, and other community organizations. Parker, who is also nonverbal, had wandered from his Northwest Calgary day home and his body was found nearly 2 weeks later in a pipe system. Public Safety Minister Mike Ellis says his death was heartbreaking and that the government wants to learn from what happened. While Amber Alerts are currently reserved for cases when police believe a child has been abducted and is in serious danger, the province did grant an exception in Parker's case, but only after he was missing for 2 days. Hannah Stolz, The Canadian Press.
0: Stunning details about an elaborate deception to protect U.S. President Donald Trump from an Iranian threat. The Washington Post reporting that when the president departed the NATO summit in Turkey last month, the plane that the world watched him board actually took off without him. Here's ABC's Karen Hua.
3: According to the Washington Post, Trump boarded the older Air Force One in front of the cameras, waving from the stairs, and then slipped out a door on the other side of the plane into an airport catering truck, which then drove him to a smaller military jet. Defense Secretary Pete Hegseth reportedly flew with him, boarding separately to make the flight look routine.
0: This is the Canadian Press. In sports, the Toronto Blue Jays will continue their pivotal four-game series tonight against the visiting Boston Red Sox. The Jays scored a 2-1 win last night. Charles McAdoo, who was recalled from the AAA Buffalo Bisons just before game time, hit a fifth-inning homer to give the Jays a 1-0 lead. Boston scored its only run in the seventh inning on a confusing rule book call that took 17 minutes to review at headquarters in New York. In the WNBA, Ryan Howard of the Atlanta Dream became the fastest player in WNBA history to make 100 three-pointers in a season, netting six of them in last night's 107-95 win over the visiting Toronto Tempo. The Dream's Angel Reese added 20 points and 14 rebounds, setting a franchise record for double-doubles in a season. Marina Mabry had 36 points for the Tempo, who have lost 9 games in a row. The Seattle Storm snapped an 11-game losing streak with a win over the Chicago Sky. From the Canadian Press, I'm Karen Rebo.
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0: We're just sitting here talking about back to school, and first day is September 9th.
1: Mm-hmm. Those malls are about to be packed again. All those kids getting back from their summer jobs.
0: Man, I used to love back to school shopping and the first day of school. And then after that, well, yeah.
1: It was always the first day, the first fit, new shoes, right? New you.
0: And then after that, it's like, wah, wah.
1: It's so funny. I remember specifically at that time going to the front to sharpen my pencil at the teacher's desk just so I could kind of strut over there.
0: Stretch your outfit?
1: Yeah. Right. Look at me.
0: Oh, yeah. Did you have a favorite thing to shop for, like school supplies? What was your favorite?
1: Oh, pencil boxes.
0: Right? That was mine, a pencil case.
1: Pencil cases.
0: With the best designs and colors and stuff like that.
1: Yeah, I like the ones that I could design. Like, I used to color on mine all the time. I like the green one.
0: They had these packs that, and they still have them, but they don't look nearly as much fun. I think they were called teen packs. And it had, like, a little toothbrush and a little toothpaste and deodorant and stuff like that. I used to like those. That was probably the beginning of my love for products.
1: Really?
0: Yeah, I used to really like this because it's all tiny little stuff and in a little container, a little package.
1: For a little you.
0: Yeah, so I loved it. And I saw them, I think, last year at Walmart. And I was like, oh my gosh, they still have these.
1: Whoa.
0: But they have the bigger sizes now, so... it was still cool. I used to love that and the pencil case.
1: That's sweet. That's awesome.
0: All right, sending you to the Burt Block Party. It's kicking off on a Thursday. You'll see Collective Soul, 5440, and Tragically Hip, Paul Anglos of the Tragically Hip, and guests. So we'll do that at 7:20 this morning.
2: 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The Opipan-Napewin Cree Nation 2026 election for one chief and four councillors is coming up on Monday, August 31st. A public forum will be held on August 14th. Advance polls are on August 24th, and the election day will be August 31st at Murdo Clee Hall from 9 a.m. to 9 p.m. The Opipan-Napewin Cree Nation 2026 election, Monday, August 31st. For full details, contact Electoral Officer Laura Baker at 204-374-2271.
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0: Hey, when I was growing up, we never had fancy backpacks like that. 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

0: 6:30, let's have a look at our southern forecast. Dauphin in the Parkland, increasing cloudiness, 60% chance of showers late this morning and this afternoon with a risk of a thunderstorm. 21 is your daytime high. Humidex making it feel like 25. Partly cloudy tonight, 30% chance of showers this evening with a risk of a thunderstorm and a low of 12. Blood rain, you've got clouds with a chance of showers this afternoon, high of 23. Mainly cloudy tonight, 30% chance of showers early this evening. That's going to clear up late in the evening, low of 15. Brandon and the Westman, clear early this morning, then a mix of sun and cloud with a 30% chance of showers in the afternoon, as well as a risk of a thunderstorm, hitting a daytime high of 24. UV index sitting at 7 today. Partly cloudy tonight, 30% chance of showers this evening with a risk of a thunderstorm and a low of 12. And right here in Winnipeg, increasing cloudiness, hitting a daytime high of 25. Tonight, mainly cloudy, low of 14. Your northern forecast coming up at 7.
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1: Good morning. It's 6:48, time for a little morning minutia. So you know the webcam on your computer?
2: Oh, yeah. We all have them.
1: Yeah. Well, you can thank coffee for that.
2: What? Coffee?
1: The world's first webcam was created in 1991 at Cambridge University, and it wasn't designed for Zoom calls or spying on anybody or security. Huh. Researchers were tired of walking through the building to go get some coffee, only to discover that the pot was empty. So they pointed a camera at the coffee pot and put the image on their computers so that they could see, oh, coffee pot is empty. I'm not walking all the way across the building to go get my coffee.
2: No way.
1: Yeah. Yeah, so this is how. And then a couple years later, they put it on the internet. So basically, the entire webcam industry exists because some scientists were too lazy to check the coffee pot.
2: I love that.
1: That must be the most relatable invention story ever, I think. The more you know.
0: NCIFM Road Report.
2: Oh, that was so cool. Thank you for that, Jordan.
1: You are so welcome.
2: Looking at your roadways in the city of Winnipeg this morning, we're pretty clear. Nothing's causing any kinds of delays on those intersections. If we head over to Manitoba highways, we're seeing a bunch of closures of Highway 579, both directions north of Highway 478. Also, Highway 314 is reduced down to one lane of traffic near Beaver Creek. For the latest roadway conditions, make sure you would check out mb511.ca.
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5: I'm a traveling man. 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

don't exactly feel too well. I swear I'll never touch another drop, so help me hell. I explain it to myself, say I gotta quit playing this game. But I'm a traveling man, so the

0: Now this update from the Canadian Press. Reinforcements are set to arrive today in the battle against a deadly wildfire on the western shores of southern BC's Okanagan Lake. The BC Wildfire Service says 100 Mexican firefighters will join the fight against the Bald Range blaze that has forced more than 20,000 people to evacuate their homes since it erupted on Friday. Summerland's mayor, Doug Holmes, says evacuees should stay strong and brace themselves for what they will be returning to once the community's evacuation is over. Reported auto thefts are falling across this country. A 10% drop reported so far this year compared to the first 6 months of last year. The nonprofit anti-fraud group Ecrite Association says auto theft in this country is trending toward the pre-crisis of before 2021, when the number of auto thefts shot up during a vehicle shortage in the COVID-19 pandemic. From the Canadian Press, I'm Karen Rebo.
1: Hi there, Manitoba. I'm Garth Hilderman. I call out the Mini Loony Pot Bingo every Saturday morning here on NCIFM. 10 o'clock is when that happens. 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
3: 1 minute after seven, let's have a look at that northern forecast. Thompson and the Norman region, a mix of sun and cloud, 30% chance of showers this afternoon with the risk of a thunderstorm. 18 is your daytime high. Mainly cloudy tonight with a 30% chance of showers. Risk of a thunder shower early this evening, low of 9. Heading over to the Paw Ocean and Flin Flon, you've got a mix of sun and cloud today. 30% chance of showers this afternoon. 22 is your daytime high. Partly cloudy tonight, low of 12. You do have a 30% chance of showers in the evening. Churchill, cloudy, 30% chance of showers with a risk of a thunderstorm this afternoon. A bit of fog hanging around. 13 is your daytime high. Tonight, cloudy, 30% chance of showers, risk of a thunderstorm early this evening with a low of 9. And Island Lake region, you've got a mix of sun and cloud. Chance of showers in the afternoon, high of 20. Mainly cloudy tonight, 30% chance of showers this evening, low of 13. Your southern forecast coming up at 7:30.
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0: NCI, Legendary Country, and more. 7 minutes after seven. So just when we thought we found a workaround, the airlines are coming back at it.
1: No.
0: At least in Australia, they are now charging, a budget airline in Australia is charging for the overhead space. Like 18 what? US dollars. If you, you know how we got around it? We stopped bringing big suitcases because they were charging too much for that. So we put everything in that smaller suitcase and then we stick it in the overhead. Yeah. Well, budget airline is starting to charge 18.

0: $18 US to use that space.
1: That's where they get you the fees, man.
0: Right? So just when we thought we had a workaround.
1: That's crazy.
0: And I know this is in Australia, but if it works well and people stop complaining, you know the rest of the airlines will start doing that as well.
1: Hey, this is okay. Yeah, let's totally charge the people more. Oh my gosh, where does it stop there? I mean, the airlines are always so notorious for nickel and diming everybody, right? I mean, it's already ridiculous that they don't even pay for the people, you know, the stewardesses until they're in the air.
0: Flight attendants. Yeah, soon they'll be charging us for armrests. You want an armrest? You got to pay for that. $10.
1: $10?
0: For the armrest.
1: For 3 hours.
0: Let me ask you, when it comes to the armrest on a plane.
1: Yeah.
0: Who gets, because, you know, it's like one if you're on the left-hand side, the aisle seat, you have one armrest, and then the person in the middle, there's one on each side of him.
1: Yeah.
0: And then if you're at the window seat, you have the window and the armrest. So does the middle person get both of those armrests?
1: No.
0: No? How come? I think he's got the worst spot in the plane. He should at least have two armrests.
1: Could have chose better. Could have paid for the seat selection.
0: See, I usually like a window seat, and I'll pay for that. So I feel like the middle person should get both armrests. Because that's the worst seat to sit in.
1: In the middle one?
0: Yeah.
1: I don't know. It can be nice sometimes. I don't know. Sitting beside you isn't that bad. Because you smell nice, at least.
0: Well, if you're traveling with someone, that's a different story. But like three strangers in a seat. I think the middle person should get the both armrests because that's the bum seat out of them all.
1: Then you can be nosy and look at their Facebook feed while they scroll.
0: What do you got coming up at 7:15?
1: Oh, a chance for our youth to win themselves a PlayStation 5.

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1: Good morning, 7:13. If you've got a kid that loves to draw, there is a logo contest going on.
2: MKO Police Service is looking for a logo. And it has to be from a resident from one of the MKO. So that's like a lot of them. No AI submissions, of course. And they want them to be in the maroon, orange, black, and white, yellow, and red color. They're going to be judged on creativity, originality, and design. And also, you think about a logo that can fit on a badge? That would be pretty good, too. And one submission per person. And it's open up to youth ages 21 years of age. And if you are picked, there is prizes of a mini Starlink and a PlayStation 5. Like, what the heck? That's so cool. One logo per person, youth up ages up to 21. And they'll have, we'll put more information about how you can actually submit your thing. So no AI submission, has to be all hand-drawn and made by you. And it can be even created, be created using words and images as well. They want the logo to include hand drawings as well and contain the name of the MKO Police Service, Kiwait Noi Indigenous Peacekeepers. And they have some suggested logo shapes as well. We'll put more information about it up on our Facebook page. If you know someone who can draw and make a logo, win themselves a PS5, man, and some internet.
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1: 719, let's give you something fun to do on Sunday. Burt Block Party kicking off on Thursday. We have two tickets for the Sunday show. 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
2: Ooh, that's going to be a good show. 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The weather is going to be nice, and the sounds, vibes are immaculate.
1: Yeah, I love their sound. 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We're doing wrong answers only. 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
1: I don't know about you, but I feel good. I don't know about you, but I feel good. I don't know about you, but I feel good.
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3: Woo, she says. We got Teresa on our NCI lines. Good morning, girl.
4: Good morning.
3: So we're doing wrong answers only for these Burt Block Party tickets on Sunday. It's always a good time. All you have to do is give us five wrong answers. This is the animal edition and sounds, okay?
4: Okay.
3: Okay, here we go. What sound does a cat make?
4: Whoop, whoop.
3: What sound does a dog make?
4: Meow.

0: What sound does a cow make? What sound does a monkey make?
1: Eight.
0: Woo! And what a sheep. What sound does a sheep make? Come on.
1: Quick, quick, quick, quick.
2: Yay!
1: Oh, my goodness.
2: You were clever with that one, Jordan. Animal sounds are fun. Teresa, you're going to the bird block party.
0: You hold on, my girl. That was awesome.
2: You tried so hard. You thought the animal noises.
0: All right, we got more tickets tomorrow morning.
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0: Forts, 3.5 games back of a wild card berth with 4 wins in their last 6 games. That's how the Toronto Blue Jays find themselves as they continue their push for a playoff spot tonight when they host the Boston Red Sox. Dylan Cease will be on the mound for the Jays, who won last night's opener 2-1. There are 3 games in the WNBA tonight. The Toronto Tempo lost 107-95 last night to the host Atlanta Dream. In tennis, the final 2 women's singles quarterfinals matches will be played tonight at the National Bank Open in Toronto. Fourth-seeded American Coco Gauff will play Belinda Bencic of Switzerland, while second-seeded Alina Rybakina faces Naomi Osaka. Iga Swiatek of Poland and Elena Svitolina of Ukraine advanced to the semis with wins last night. Rain forced cancellation of last night's men's action at the NBO in Montreal. All 4 quarterfinal matches are scheduled for today. From the Canadian Press, I'm Karen Rebo.
1: Hi there, Manitoba. I'm Garth Hilderman. I call out the Mini Loony Pot Bingo every Saturday morning here on NCIFM. 10 o'clock is when that happens. If you want to play, I want to let you know that you can get your bingo cards online. 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You do that. We send them right to your house. Or you can check out our website as well for a full list of all of the bingo card sellers across the province. 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
3: Good morning, 7:32. Let's have a look at that southern forecast. Dauphin in the parkland, increasing cloudiness. 60% chance of showers late this morning and this afternoon with a risk of a thunderstorm. 21 is your daytime high. With the humidity feeling 25, partly cloudy tonight, 30% chance of showers this evening with a risk of a thunderstorm and a low of 12. Blood vein, mainly cloudy, 30% chance of showers this afternoon, high of 23, 27 with the humidity. Mainly cloudy tonight, 30% chance of showers early this evening. That's going to clear up, low of 15. Heading over to Brandon and the Westman, clear early this morning. Then a mix of sun and cloud with a 30% chance of showers this afternoon, as well as a risk of a thunderstorm. 24 is your high with the humidity feeling like 27, UV index at 7. Tonight it's partly cloudy, 30% chance of showers this evening with a risk of a thunderstorm and a low of 12. And right here in Winnipeg, increasing cloudiness, 25 will be our daytime high with the humidity feeling like 28. Tonight, mainly cloudy, low of 14. Your northern forecast coming up at 8.
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1: Take it easy.
0: That's what we're doing this morning. Taking it easy.
1: Except without all the ladies and all the... Yeah, none of that.
0: So, when you have a bevy, do you think it's better to stand up or sit down?
2: It's news.
3: You can't use.
1: Well, of course, sitting down, you're relaxing and having a drink.
0: Yeah, well, in London, in the UK, lawmakers in one of the city's most popular neighborhoods, they are proposing a pretty controversial new ban. They're proposing that new pubs and bars, ones that just opened, offer table service only. That's it. And that it's sparking some backlash over what some are calling an attack on vertical drinking. In other words, standing up at the bar. So there's a new term for you. Vertical drinking.
1: Vertical drinking. Honestly, it seems like such a weird way to do. Like, maybe if you have no other choice.
0: They say that they think this draft proposal, get it? Draft.
1: Yeah, whatever.
0: Pubs draft beer. Proposal for one municipality. It's to curb excessive drinking.
1: Oh.
0: They think that people standing up drink more than if you're sitting down. I think sitting down you would drink more.
1: I think standing up you drink more because you're more active in what you're doing, right? You're holding the drink. If you're relaxing, you're taking it easy.
0: Well, lots of folks down there are having a issue with it, including London's mayor. They argue that the traditional pub culture is vital to British life and the local economy. So I don't think this is going to go anywhere. That's a little strange.
1: They're trying.
0: But I like the term vertical drinking. That's the news you can't use.

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1: Tom Fair, Manitoba Road Report. Pembina northbound ramp to westbound Abenaki Mackinac. Closed for street construction today. Please use alternate routes. And that's it for the streets of Winnipeg. Manitoba highways. Looking at some new construction over on Highway 1 westbound to Highway 308 to Broken Head River. That's going to be some pavement marking. Watch for the equipment and persons working. No matter where you are, always plan out your road trips at MB511 as well.
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6: Every vote counts. The Opipan Napewin Cree Nation 2026 election for one chief and four councillors is coming up on Monday, August 31st. A public forum will be held on August 14th. Advance polls are on August 24th, and the election day will be August 31st at Murdo Clee Hall from 9 a.m. to 9 p.m. The Opipan Napewin Cree Nation 2026 election, Monday, August 31st. For full details, contact Electoral Officer Laura Baker at 204-374-2271.
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Good morning. It's 8 o'clock. I'm Garth Hilderman. This is NCI Network News. Manitoba's first supervised consumption site. It's set to fully open in Winnipeg today following several lengthy delays. Province aimed to open a site last year, but pushback against the initially chosen location and other complications caused delays. The NDP government partnering with a nonprofit agency called Aboriginal Health and Wellness in order to run the site. The site in central Winnipeg has been criticized by some business owners and residents concerned about security. The opposition Progressive Conservatives, they say that the government should instead focus on treatment. One person had to be taken to hospital in unstable condition after an early morning high-rise fire in Winnipeg back on Sunday. Firefighters called out to an apartment building in the 500 block of Elgin Avenue shortly after 4:30 a.m. Crews found smoke inside the building, brought the fire under control just before 5:20 a.m. Two people were assessed by paramedics. Investigators are still determining the cause and extent of the damage. U.S. prosecutors in Florida, they want social media influencers Andrew and Tristan Tate to remain in federal custody in Miami. In response to a defense motion for release, prosecutors argue that the brothers are a flight risk and a danger to the community. The Tates deny any wrongdoing and are fighting extradition to the United Kingdom, where they are accused of rape and sex trafficking. A hearing Thursday will determine if the brothers should stay in jail or be released. And Iranian-backed Houthi rebels renewing their attacks today on government-controlled areas in Yemen. Yemen's military saying the rebels targeted the port city of Mocha and the central province of Marib with missiles and drones. This comes after the Houthis struck Marib on the eastern province of Hadhramaut last week, killing dozens of government troops and civilians. The violence threatens to reignite civil war in the country while raising fears over new threats to regional shipping lanes. That is your news on NCI. News is at the top of the hour. Sports is at half past, and your northern weather forecast is on the way. Hi there, Manitoba. I'm Garth Hilderman. I call out the Mini Loony Pot Bingo every Saturday morning here on NCIFM. 10 o'clock is when that happens. If you want to play, I want to let you know that you can get your bingo cards online. 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
2: 3 minutes after eight, time for your northern forecast. Thompson and the Norman region. Mix of sun and cloud, 30% chance of showers this afternoon with a risk of a thunder shower. High of 18, mainly cloudy tonight, 30% chance of showers, risk of a thunder shower early this evening with a low of 9. Over in the Pa Oceana and Flin Flon, you've got a mix of sun and cloud, 30% chance of showers this afternoon, high of 22. Partly cloudy tonight, 30% chance of showers this evening with a low of 12. Churchill, you've got clouds, 30% chance of showers with a risk of a thunder shower this afternoon. A bit of fog hanging around this morning. 13 is your daytime high. Cloudy tonight with a 30% chance of showers, risk of a thunder shower early this evening, low of 9. And Island Lake region, you've got a mix of sun and cloud, 30% chance of showers this afternoon, hitting a daytime high of 20. Mainly cloudy tonight. Chance of showers this evening, low of 13. Your southern forecast coming up at 8:30.
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0: NCI, Legendary Country, and more. 8 minutes after eight. You good over there?
1: Bro, I am on a... can you crash from caffeine, bro?
0: Yeah, I think you can have way too much caffeine and crash. Absolutely.
1: I think that's totally what's happening right now. I am just... I feel like butter melting on pancakes or something.
0: Just, that sounds good.
1: I just want to be here, man.
0: So, Fleetwood Mac, there could be some new music and a reunion, maybe, because Lindsey Buckingham and Stevie Nicks are talking again. There's some bad blood between the two of them. They have an upcoming Apple Fleetwood Mac documentary is on its way in 2027, it's the 50th anniversary of the iconic Rumours album.
1: Wow.
0: So that could be some new music or at least a revival.
1: I think that's going to be really good. I mean, better than Shania.
0: We're both so disappointed in Shania's new album.
1: Stevie Nicks, I feel like she can bring it. She had that whole thing with them, and then she had the whole Edge of 17 thing. Yeah, she's one of those icons that can invoke and provoke those high emotions.
0: Yeah, but I think it's just kind of nice that the two of them, Lindsey Buckingham, the former guitarist of Fleetwood, and her are talking, because like I said, there was some bad blood. Taylor Swift song, Bad Blood.
1: Oh, you know who else I'm excited? They said they're making new music. We talked about ASAP Rocky before, too. He's making new music with Rihanna. Oh, my goodness.
0: Oh, the love album.
1: Oh, my gosh. I hope it's not a love album. We need more like vibes. Good vibes.
0: Why is it a love album? Good vibes. It just sounds sappy, right?
1: It's no. Yeah, we don't need no more of that. What did she say? Yeah, that tune. No, we need more like umbrella type tunes, you know? We need more like shut up and drive kind of tunes. You know what I mean?
0: It's in your face. Let's get it going.
1: Yeah
0: I get it. Yeah. So we'll see. Are you more interested in ASAP Rocky and Rihanna or Fleetwood Mac?
1: Probably Fleetwood Mac. I would have to say I'd listen to them before I would listen to Rihanna and ASAP Rocky. I used to love both those guys.
0: And I like them all. I'm good. You're like me. We have a very eclectic playlist.
1: Yeah.
0: There's not just one type. I know most of mine is like house music, especially old school house. I love old school house. Freddie Fingers and all of them. Yeah, I'm on a different level right there.
1: What? Freddie
0: She's
1: Fingers?
0: She's looking at me like, what are you talking about?
1: What is that?
0: But my playlists are, they range anywhere from country to house to hip hop to classical. I have a little bit of everything.
1: What, Freddie Fingers? Is that what she said?
0: Yep.
1: Freddie Fingers. Whoa!
0: No, that's Freddie Fender you're looking at. Word of the day.
1: Oh my goodness, that's funny. I switched it at the last second here. Wee putts.
0: Wee putts.
1: Wee putts.
0: Wee putts.
1: What?
0: You know, I need to do it different ways so I can try to remember.
1: Wee putts.
0: Wee putts.
1: Means soon.
0: Like you putts.
1: Wee putts. Wee putts means like soon.
0: Soon. Wee putts.
1: Wee putts it to pamo it.
0: Think of the, what did you say?
1: They're going to pay me soon.
0: Wee putts.
1: Wee putts.
0: Think of the you putts there on McPhillips, but then it's just wee.
1: Wee putts.
0: We are putting. Wee putts.
1: Wee putts means soon, yeah.
0: Soon. Spell it.
1: W-E-P-U-T-S.
0: Wee putts. Get it up on our Facebook page. Brain Teaser coming up right after John Party.

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3: 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Good morning.
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5: 8:16. Let's do this. Time for your brain teaser.
6: Hey, Jordan Knight. What questioner are we going to ask the people today?
5: 66% of couples will do this.
6: Ooh. Ooh, easily. I would have to say share a towel.
5: Mm-hmm. 66% of couples share a towel.
6: Oh, yeah.
5: Yeah, solid answer.
6: Or, yeah.
5: I ain't mad at you for that one.
6: Okay,
5: yeah. Unless you didn't say pick your toe jams together or something.
6: Oh, my goodness.
5: That's a typical D-got answer.
6: Yeah.
5: But it's still wrong.
6: It's still wrong.
5: Yeah, still wrong.
6: Ah. Oh, okay then.
5: Sorry.
6: Ow. That is not a betwinks.
5: 204-788-1055. Toll free 1-877-624-8255. You can call us up and give us your answer. Or you can sound off on our Facebook page. If you get it right, you get a certificate with your name on it, being the smarty pants of the province. And you get that title for the whole day. And you can share that certificate with whomever you'd like. 66% of couples will do this. But if you don't get it right, what? Because you're looking at me like, dude, you're forgetting my moment right here.
6: I'm like, yeah. Well, if you don't get it, you'll receive a big ol' wrong.
5: You should have seen the look I got.
6: Like, throw it over here.
5: Call us.
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1: This is the Huckleberry Hound. 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
2: Aw, that's nice.
3: Sweet.
4: Wrong!
1: Oh, no, it's not as nice.
3: Thank you.
1: But it's still wrong. Goodbye.
4: Bye-bye.
3: It is absolutely wrong. 66% of couples, is that what I said? Mm-hmm. Yeah. We'll do this.
4: Gosh, it's not like sharing toothbrushes, is it? Because
3: maybe someone will call in and say sharing toothbrushes.
4: Oh, no.
3: 204-788-1055, toll free 1-877-624-8255. Give us a call.

0: Good morning. It's 8:31. I'm Garth Hilderman, and this is NCI Sports. Winnipeg Gold Eyes returning home with their sights set on getting back into the win column following a historic 13-game win streak that came to an end back on Saturday. Fish have lost two in a row. Despite those couple of losses, though, the Gold Eyes still well positioned to challenge for the lead in the American Association West Division. They're a game and a half back of the division leading Kansas City Monarchs. They have 27 games to go on the season. Tonight, the first of those contests, it's the Sioux Falls Canaries visiting Blue Cross Park. Canaries, for their part, are also in the mix. They're three back of the division lead. Game time tonight, 6:30. Tonight, $2 day at the ballpark. 3.5 games back of a wild card berth with 4 wins in their last 6. Toronto Blue Jays continuing their push for a playoff spot tonight as they host the Boston Red Sox in the second set of a 4-game series. Right-hander Dylan Cease on the mound for the Jays, who won last night's opener 2-1. Red Sox, who lost 3 straight, set to counter with lefty Patrick Sandoval. After rain forced cancellation of last night's men's action at the National Bank Open in Montreal, it's going to be a busy day and night of catching up. All 4 quarterfinal matches are set for today. Luciano Dardiri and Brandon Nakashima square off in the opener. That'll be followed by Rafael Jodar against Arthur Fils. Jakub Mesnik playing defending champion Ben Shelton, the evening draw, followed by Leonard Tien and Daniel Maradina Aguilar showing down later on. And the Buffalo Bills responding to criticism over various issues at their new stadium by addressing them on a case-by-case basis. Criticism stemming from NFL fans getting their first experience inside Highmark Stadium and a construction cost of $2.1 billion. This happened during the Bills' annual blue and red practice back on Saturday. One of the larger concerns from the fans in the stands, there's some seats with obstructed views. That's your sports report on NCI. News at the top of the hour, sports in half past. Your southern weather forecast is on the way.
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2: Good morning, 8:33. Let's have a look at that southern forecast. Dauphin in the Parkland, increasing cloudiness, 60% chance of showers late this morning, as well as this afternoon with a risk of a thunderstorm. Hitting a high of 21, humid X 25. Tonight, partly cloudy, 30% chance of showers this evening with a risk of a thunderstorm and a low of 12. Blood Vein, you've got some clouds, 30% chance of showers this afternoon. 23 is your high, humid X 27. Tonight, mainly cloudy, 30% chance of showers early this evening. That's going to clear up late this evening, low of 15. Heading over to Brandon and the Westman, clear early this morning. Then a mix of sun and cloud with a chance of showers this afternoon as well as a risk of a thunderstorm. 24 is your daytime high with that humidity feeling like 27. UV index at

0: 7. Partly cloudy tonight, 30% chance of showers this evening, with a risk of a thunderstorm and a low of 12. And right here in Winnipeg, we'll get some clouds today. 25 is our high, Humidex 28. Mainly cloudy tonight with a low of 14. Your northern forecast coming up at 9.
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0: Rachel, what's your answer?
9: Share the phone.
10: Share the phone is wrong.
0: Did you say phone or food?
9: Share food.
0: Food.
10: Oh, wrong.
9: He just wanted to do it.
0: Right, he did.
9: Okay, have a good morning.
0: You too, bye-bye. Got our hopes all high there for a minute.
10: That was fun.
11: Good morning, Jordan.
0: Oh, good morning, Wilson. How are you?
11: Oh, I'm doing good. I'm listening to you all morning.
10: Okay, so what you got for us then?
11: What's the question again?
0: 66% of couples will do this.
11: They won't sleep together.
0: Oh. That's a high percentage.
10: Wrong.
0: Have a good one, Wilson.
11: Have a good day.
0: Bye-bye. Oh, I love his laughter.
10: Such a joy to hear our friends right? In the morning. And giggling, too.
0: All right, let's go to our Facebook page, 66% of couples. What might they do?
10: Share food.
0: Yeah, argue.
10: Okay, move in together.
0: Sleep together.
10: Shop for groceries.
0: Kiss goodnight.
10: Sit in silence.
0: Do good morning texts.
10: Sleep through the alarm clock.
0: Argue about debt.
10: Holy.
0: Oh, Jason, we can't say that.
10: Smart enough, boy. We can't say vacation together.
0: We can say vacation together. So many good answers.
10: Watching TV.
0: Cuddle before sleeping, showering.
10: Agreeing on things. Oh.
0: Breaking up. Live in the house.
10: Live together before you get married.
0: Calling to work sick together.
10: Finish each other's sentences.
0: Get coffee.
10: Oh, wow. Call each other by the wrong name.
0: Oh. So many good... What? Gain weight after getting together.
10: Oh, yeah. That'll happen for
0: work,
10: real.
0: Work at the same job, grocery shop. So many good answers coming in.
10: Yeah. Argue,
0: but
10: no.
0: None of them are here.
10: Share housework.
0: Argue and make up later.
10: I mean, that's kind of, but not really
0: it's
10: it,
0: quite
10: right?
0: It's the opposite.
10: Okay, so lay it on them.
0: 66% of couples will fib, lie, in order to not get into an argument.
10: Oh. What time did you go to bed last night? How many hours did you play games?
0: How much money did you spend?
10: I don't like that question.
0: Right?
10: Pass. Congratulations, nobody.

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1: 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Northbound McGregor Street seeing a closure. That's going to kick off tomorrow until September 18th, so quite a while there. And also looking at Pembina, northbound ramp to westbound Abenouji Mackinaw, closed for street construction tomorrow as well. Or today, as rather, for Manitoba highways, still some closures in and around the Parkland area. Always make sure you can check out the roadway conditions at mb511.ca.
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5: Every vote counts. The Opipan Napewin Cree Nation 2026 election for one chief and four councillors is coming up on Monday, August 31st. A public forum will be held on August 14th. Advance polls are on August 24th, and the election day will be August 31st at Murdo Clee Hall from 9 a.m. to 9 p.m. The Opipan Napewin Cree Nation 2026 election, Monday, August 31st. For full details, contact Electoral Officer Laura Baker at 204-374-2271.
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0: Good morning. It's 9 o'clock. I'm Garth Hilderman. This is NCI Network News. Officials say Winnipeg's Health Sciences Center, responding to a ransomware attack that affected certain facility maintenance systems, including the ventilation and door access controls. Shared Health saying patient care and clinical operations remain unaffected and fully operational at the largest hospital in the province. Shared Health saying an investigation is underway, but that, so far, only certain facility maintenance systems appear to be affected. It adds that there is no indication that any patients were affected. A new report showing auto thefts on a downward trend across the country towards pre-crisis levels seen prior to 2021. Nonprofit anti-fraud group Equit Association, collecting car theft statistics from January to June of this year, they found Alberta saw the steepest drop in auto thefts. There were 15.1% fewer cases of auto theft in that province in the first half of 2026 compared with the same time period in 2025. Meantime, Atlantic Canada saw the smallest reduction in reported auto thefts with a decrease of 4.1% from the first half of last year compared to the first half of this year. Elections Canada estimating that by-elections this year to replace several departing members of parliament will cost taxpayers upwards of $24 million. The agency says that while the cost of holding a by-election can vary, a single by-election has an average cost of about $2 million. Carleton University political science professor Jonathan Malloy, suspecting the high number of MP resignations, it's linked to people being caught off guard by the 2025 election. And Ukraine's president saying Russia getting more military help from North Korea in its ongoing invasion of Ukraine that started more than 4 years ago. Volodymyr Zelensky saying Russian forces used ballistic missiles supplied by North Korea in an overnight attack on the southeastern Ukrainian city of Zaporizhia, which killed 6 people and left 19 others injured. Russia's president Vladimir Putin saying, and North Korean leader Kim Jong-un, they signed a strategic partnership agreement just over 2 years ago, vowing mutual aid if either country faces aggression. Meantime, Ukraine's general staff saying its forces hit an oil refinery in Russia's Oranburg region overnight, some 1,500 kilometers away from the border with Ukraine. That is your news on NCI. News at the top of the hour, sports at half past, and your northern weather forecast is on the way. Hi there, Manitoba. I'm Garth Hilderman. I call out the Mini Loony Pot Bingo every Saturday morning here on NCIFM. 10 o'clock is when that happens. 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
2: 3 minutes after 9, it is time for your northern forecast. Thompson in the Norman region. Mix of sun and cloud, 30% chance of showers this afternoon with a risk of a thunder shower. High of 18. Tonight, mainly cloudy, chance of showers, risk of a thunder shower early this evening, low of 9. Heading over to the Pa Ocean and Flynn Flood.

0: sun. You've got a mix of sun and cloud with a 30% chance of showers this afternoon. High of 22. Partly cloudy tonight. 30% chance of showers this evening with a low of 12. Churchill, cloudy. 30% chance of showers. Risk of a thunder shower this afternoon. A bit of fog hanging around this morning. 13 is your daytime high. Cloudy tonight with a 30% chance of showers and a risk of a thunder shower early this afternoon. Early this evening, low of 9. And Island Lake region, a mix of sun and cloud. 30% chance of showers this afternoon, high of 20. Tonight, mainly cloudy, chance of showers, and a low of 13. Your southern forecast coming up at 9:30.
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Good morning. It's 9:29. I'm Garth Hilderman. This is NCI Sports. After playing 7 games in 6 days, the Winnipeg Gold Eyes had last night off. They will be opening up a series tonight at home as they host the Sioux Falls Canaries. Yellowbirds, a game and a half back of the Fish in the standings. For their part, the Gold Eyes are a game and a half back of the division lead. Kevin Bull expected to get the start for Winnipeg tonight. He scattered 5 hits across 6 innings of work in his last outing, gave up a couple of runs but still picked up the win. That was one of the 13 straight recorded by the Gold Eyes during their franchise best streak that came to an end on Saturday. Canaries, meanwhile, countering with Garrett Blake Martin, who has an important middle name that differentiates him from Garrett Mason Martin, an injury.

0: injured minor league outfielder with the New York Yankees farm system. The pitcher the Gold Eyes will face tonight, he has an ERA of 5.99 on the season. Toronto Blue Jays continuing their playoff push tonight against the visiting Boston Red Sox. Jays, winners of four of their last six, they sit 3.5 games back of a wild card spot after picking up a win in last night's series opener. 2-1 was the final. Right-hander Dylan Cease set to get the start for the Jays. Boston turning to Patrick Sandoval. Winnipeg Jets rolled out their promo schedule for the upcoming season yesterday. Amongst the giveaways, a retro goalie mask for the first 7,000 fans attending the home opener on October 2. Some headgear also up for grabs. 5,000 hoser hats being made available on Hoser Night come March 13. I had to look it up. A hoser hat, what you might more commonly find being identified as an aviator hat. There's also some 5,000 cowboy hats. We all know what those are. Those are being given away March 20 for Country Night. If it's your hands that are cold, there's a mitten giveaway on January 7. Jets also saying they have a variety of specialty tickets that will come with experiences and merchandises available exclusively to those who purchase that specialty ticket. Full list of those games and giveaways will be made public on the Jets website in about 30 minutes. And soccer power brokers in Europe, North America, and Asia, they believe FIFA President Gianni Infantino's recent plan to sell an interest in the World Cup was a fundamental breach of trust with the institution that the sport's global governing body serves. In an open letter to the football family, UEFA, CONCACAF, and the AFC also saying that when trust is broken through deception, when an individual places himself above the collective that entrusted him with authority, that duty has been abandoned. UEFA, they run soccer in Europe. CONCACAF, the Federation for North America and the Caribbean. The AFC, meanwhile, governing the sport in Asia. That is your sports report on NCI. News at the top of the hour, sports at 5:30. Southern weather forecast is on the way.
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3: 9:32, time for your southern forecast. Dauphin in the Parkland, increasing cloudiness, 60% chance of showers late this morning and this afternoon with a risk of a thunderstorm. 21 is your daytime high. Tonight, partly cloudy, 30% chance of showers this evening with a risk of a thunderstorm and a low of 12. Bloodvane, you've got clouds, 30% chance of showers this afternoon, high of 23. Humidex making it feel like 27. Mainly cloudy tonight, 30% chance of showers this evening. That's going to clear up late this evening, low of 15. Over in Brandon in the Westman, clear this morning, then a mix of sun and cloud with a 30% chance of showers this afternoon. You do have a risk of a thunderstorm in the afternoon as well. 24 is your daytime high, UV index at 7. Tonight it's partly cloudy, 30% chance of showers this evening with a risk of a thunderstorm and a low of 12. And right here in Winnipeg, increasing cloudiness, 25 is our high, Humidex 28. Mainly cloudy tonight with a low of 14. Your northern forecast coming up at 10. 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
1: Good morning, 9:42. Joining us this morning is Nicole Gosfeld, Indigenous Youth Mental Health Promotions Coordinator with the Canadian Mental Health Association. Now, CMHA is developing its first ever Indigenous youth-led mental health program, and they're looking for Indigenous youth in Winnipeg and Thompson to help shape it. Now, Nicole, thank you so much for joining us. Before we get to the actual program, give us a little bit of your background and all the good stuff you're doing for the community.
2: Hi, good morning, Manitoba. Danse, thank you for my introduction. So my name is Nicole Gosfeld, and I'm from Nisichoyasi Cree Nation. Shout out to NCN. I'm on NCN.
3: NCN represent. You have some good people coming in out there.
2: Yep. Yeah, so I work for the Canadian Mental Health Association across Manitoba, and I am leading our project. So the project is called My Path Forward. It's a youth-led Indigenous mental health promotion initiative where we're creating, co-creating with Indigenous youth across Manitoba. The purpose of this initiative is to understand the current gaps in mental health awareness for our specific population, and it will help us build a mental health program specifically designed for Indigenous youth.
1: So why is it important to make this a youth-led program? Like, what can young people bring to the conversation that you think that adults might miss?
2: Yeah, well, effective mental health programs are not created for communities. They are created with communities. And CMHA's main value is mental health for all. So that's what we want to cover. So this project empowers youth and communities to lead solutions.
3: Mm-hmm. So you're talking, you're looking for calling them co-researchers,
2: yes,
3: right?
2: Yes, we are, yes.
3: Yeah, so what exactly does that entail, right? I mean, like, are you doing online classes? Are you doing in person? What is that going to look like?
1: Do you need experience? How is that going?
2: Yeah, we are looking for youth that have experience.

0: experience in things like support programs or, you know, land-based activities, things like that. So in our focus groups, we're asking youth which cultural practices are important to include in a program like this. And our goal is to complement those activities with, you know, mental health education and skill building to break down the stigma associated with mental health and illness.
1: Oh. So if there was someone listening, a youth wanting to between 12 and 29, and they're thinking, hey, this sounds like something I'd want to do, what is the person signing up for? What will they be asked to do?
0: Yeah, so we'll ask them a few questions. So all of our questions are strength-based. We do ask one question about stressors because we need to know those kind of things. Mm-hmm. But most of it is just basically what they want. So what they want in a program. So we're engaging different regions in Manitoba. We have urban, rural and northern. So yeah, we'll be talking to youth from all over Manitoba.
2: And I guess you say it's with the youth, they're being co-researchers. I wonder how much the program is for them, but how much will they have actual say over the how the end of the program looks, or are you just taking their thoughts and what they want to see?
0: Honestly, this is a youth led. Okay, so they make all the decisions.
2: Oh, wow.
0: We're not steering the conversation in any way. Mm-hmm. It's all up to them. What they say to us is what we're going to do.
1: Oh. All right. So how would this program break down in your vision, right? How would you see this working? Like these kids come to you and they say, this and this needs to be done. How is it, what is it going to look like, this youth-led mental health program?
0: Yeah, so we're focused on creating sustainable solutions by investing in building community awareness, collaborative action, which is working directly with them, mm-hmm. And then the mental health promotion piece. So they have, you know, all the power in this research project, honestly.
2: How about the frequency, I mean, of support they're going to get? I mean, like, how many times are you going to meet? You're asking for these support meetings, these research meetings. How many of these meetings are going to be happening?
0: So we're going to have two meetings in each region. The first meeting is our phase one, which is virtual. And then the second phase will be in person.
1: All right. And finally, if someone's listening and thinking, hey, this sounds like something I'd like to be a part of, how can they get involved?
0: They can email me at ngosfeld@cmhamb.ca. You can find me on Facebook. But yeah, I just believe, you know, I just want to say this one thing, that every young person deserves support that reflects their culture, community, and experience. So my path forward is working to make that a reality.
2: Oh, Indigenous sources. Well, thank you so much for joining us there, Nicole, for joining us from the Canadian Mental Health Association.
0: Yeah. And, you know, successful programs can inspire others. So we're hoping that, you know, this could be genuinely beneficial for youth mental health in Manitoba.
2: Aw, well, thank you so much, and we wish you all the best. And if you're a youth listening, call her, email her. Uncle said. Thank you, Nicole.
0: Thank you.
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0: Good morning. It's 10 o'clock. I'm Garth Hilderman. This is NCI Network News. The first supervised drug consumption site for Manitoba set to fully open in Winnipeg today. This follows lengthy delays. Province had aimed to open a site last year. Pushback against that initially chosen location and other complications led to the delays. The NDP government are partnering with the nonprofit agency Aboriginal Health and Wellness in order to run the site. The site in central Winnipeg has been criticized by some business owners and residents concerned about security, while opposition progressive conservatives have said the government should focus on treatment. Royal Bank of Canada and BMO Financial Group, they have agreed to sell Moneris Solutions, payment processing company Moneris, saying it will be acquired by Francisco Partners for about $2 billion. BMO and RBC each receive a 50% share. RBC and BMO, they will enter into long-term customer referral arrangements with Moneris after the deal closes. That's expected to be at the end of the first quarter of the 2027 fiscal year. Associated Press correspondent Charles de Ledesma reporting at least 2,000 people now have died in Congo's Ebola outbreak. It is the fastest growing on record, according to a new count.
1: Congo government data shows a total of 4,381 confirmed Ebola cases, including 2,011 deaths, and as of Tuesday, just over 700 patients in admission and isolation. The WHO on Monday said the outbreak likely started in February, long before authorities detected it, in one of Congo's most remote and vulnerable areas. Aid workers say the outbreak continues to outpace response. It's been expanding across the five provinces affected. Many health workers have gone on strike to protest lack of payment for their work since the outbreak was declared. I'm Charles de Ledesma.
0: And the Dukes of Hazzard star Ben Jones has died, age 84. He played the mechanic known as Cooter in the TV series. Jones's wife saying on social media he suffered a heart attack Sunday at their home in Washington, Virginia. Jones gained fame as Cooter Davenport, the mechanic who helped the Duke boys in their adventures in fictional Hazzard County, Georgia. After the show, he pursued a political career and served two terms in the U.S. House of Representatives. That is your news on NCI. Your northern weather forecast is on the way.
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3: The Spirit of Manitoba weather.
0: 3 minutes after 10. Let's look at the northern weather forecast. Thompson, Norman, mainly cloudy. 30% chance of some afternoon showers. Maybe a thunderstorm. 18 for your high today. Pa'usian and Flin Flon, 30% chance of afternoon rain. 22 is the high. Churchill, 30% chance of showers with some cloudy skies. 13 for the high. Island Lake region, meanwhile, 30% chance of afternoon rain and a high of 20. It's going to be mainly cloudy in that region. That's your NCIFM northern weather forecast, brought to you by your kids having a good night's sleep this summer after a full day of play at Flying Squirrel Trampoline Park. See them on St. James Street or book online flyingsquirrelsports.com. Southern weather up at 10:30.
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0: Waylon Jennings, good old boys here on NCIFM. Of course, that served as the theme song to the Dukes of Hazzard. And if you caught the news, then you heard that Ben Jones died back on Sunday. He played Cooter, so there we go. In memoriam. Hello, welcome to the Midday Show. I'm Garth Hilderman with you for another day, a day in which I shall be giving away some tickets to the Burt Block Party. That's coming up this Saturday, August 15. Colin James, Streetheart, and more going to be performing outside the Burt. You could be there if you win. We'll do that at a quarter after 12, that or thereabouts. So be ready for that. Also, be ready for Clint Black on the other side of these.
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Obsidian James, summer still. It is summer still. Yeah, it's still 42 days to go of summer. More than 42 and a half. Just over half of summer still to go. Because, of course, it runs until September 21 or whatever it is. As part of summer, one of the things that happens is summer games. And just getting underway today out in Saugeen are some summer games. We have the Manitoba Indigenous Summer Games getting underway. The second leg, there was the Norway House Cree Nation portion of the event that happened in early July, and now through the 15th, that's Saturday. Most of the competition will be today through Friday, however. This is the games that were postponed from last year because of wildfire smoke. So coming up, there will be competitions for archery, athletics, baseball, ball hockey, golf, lacrosse. All that happening out there in Saugeen. All the best to all the athletes. I hope you enjoy. Hope everybody has fun. Good competition. What more could you want, right? Well, music, I suppose. If you're listening to a radio station, that's what you come here for. Other important information like weather. That'll be coming up in about 5 minutes here on NCIFM. This is Johnny Cash, Walking the Line, here on NCIFM. We are the home of legendary country and more.

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0: 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So, Dauphin, Parkland region, 60% chance of showers. Risk of a thunderstorm today, 21 for the high. Humidex, 25. It is generally cloudy. Ludvane, mainly cloudy. 30% chance of showers there, 23 for the high. Humidex, 27. Brandon, the west man, 30% chance of showers this afternoon with a risk of a thunderstorm. 24 is the high. Humidex, 27. City of Winnipeg seeing increasing cloud early this afternoon. 25 for the high. Humidex, 28. That's your NCIFM southern weather forecast. Northern weather follows the news at 11.
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So, speaking of sports a little bit there, Winnipeg Jets unveiling their specialty ticket lineup for the coming season. Yeah, I know it's still kind of early August, but let's talk hockey. It's Canada, right? That's what we do. And there's an interesting intersection, in fact, of hockey and another sport. It's baseball. Winnipeg Jets will have a baseball jersey giveaway Wednesday, October 7. Colorado Avalanche are coming to town. If you want to get the baseball jersey, you have to buy a special ticket. This is not one of those instances where it's like the first however many thousand people through the gate get a freebie. No, you buy a special ticket, that's what qualifies you for the freebie. The first of them, the Winnipeg Jets baseball jersey against the Colorado Avalanche, October 7. Range size small to 3X, right? You get to pick that when you purchase. They also have a special trick-or-treating pillowcase to give away at other games in October. A Snoopy and Woodstock doghouse bobblehead. That's very cute. Various games through December. And Mark Scheifele bobblehead for the bulk of the games next year. It looks like several through January, February, and March against a variety of opponents. You buy the special ticket and you get one of those. And they'll figure that out, you know, closer to the date. They'll let you know how it is that you go about claiming this. This is a little different than in the past. Season ticket holders, you're going to get the bobblehead. That'll be part of your sort of regular season ticket gifting package. You'll have the chance to buy the other bobbleheads, the Snoopy and Woodstock one, the trick-or-treating pillowcase, and the baseball jersey. Those will be at a later date. They'll be in contact with you. They're not going to leave the season ticket holders out in the cold on that one. But to get these specialty items, you have to buy a specialty ticket. This is something that happens in other sports teams and leagues, and no big deal, right? And you can head to the Winnipeg Jets website right now to pick up those tickets. There's probably a slight extra cost if you want to get the extra item. That's just how it is. Not too bad, of course. You can certainly find yourself plenty of great seats for the upcoming season. Or, you know, go check out some sports right now, some baseball today. Winnipeg Goldeyes, they're back in action tonight. Sioux Falls Canaries are in town. Goldeyes just had a 13-game win streak come to an end over the weekend. Let's start another one, right? Meanwhile, the Sea Bears, get some tickets for that tomorrow. Well, not tomorrow. They're not in Winnipeg tomorrow, but the finals will kick off tomorrow. The championship game, whoever wins, will be decided in Winnipeg in either game two or three of the CEBL finals. It is the Sea Bears' time to shine, it seems. A lot of adversity, but they are overcoming it, and that's pretty awesome. So get out there, cheer for those guys. Bombers got a game coming up this week as well. Here's some Aaron Lines for you. The trouble with California. It's so far away, for one thing, at least from a Manitoba perspective. This is NCI.

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1: 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So we have the city of Winnipeg seeing a couple things here. We have Louise Bridge, northbound, southbound lanes between Higgins and Strathcona, closed for construction until the 17th. Use alternate routes there. Dufferin Avenue, we will see that close tomorrow until September 18. That'll be between Powers and McGregor. Again, that'll be the westbound lanes of Dufferin, Powers to McGregor. Starting tomorrow, running through September 18, McGregor itself right around there. Towards Selkirk, we'll have a closure as well. Same time period tomorrow until the 18th. And there will be some closures today of the Pemina to Abenougi-Mickinaw access ramp. Pemina northbound to westbound Abenougi-Mickinaw. That ramp being closed for street construction today. Do watch out for that. Always watch out for lights that are out, if they're blinking or if they're out entirely, treated as a four-way stop, unless, of course, there's somebody directing traffic, and then follow what they have to tell you. In terms of the highways, we see work happening on the 478 at the Assiniboine River. They're doing some repairs to the timber decking of the bridge there. Highway 5, an inspection maintenance project near Turtle River. Slow down. Watch for people working. Also, we have at the Hudson Bay Railway on the 280, 60 kilometers per hour there. Crews are checking out the bridge, making sure it is A-OK. That's your road report.
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0: Garth Hilderman on NCIFM.

Good morning. It's 11 o'clock. I'm Garth Hilderman. This is NCI Network News. Officials are saying Winnipeg Healthcare Facility had to respond to a ransomware attack. It was the Health Sciences Center affected. Certain facility maintenance systems, including the ventilation and door access controls, went offline. Shared Health saying patient care and clinical operations remain unaffected and is fully operational at the largest hospital in the province. Shared Health is investigating. So far, only certain facility management systems appear to have been affected, though, and there was no indication that any patients were affected. A 37-year-old cyclist injured after being struck by a Winnipeg police cruiser on Friday evening. Police say officers were traveling west Portage Avenue and entered Gary Street on a green light when the collision occurred. The cyclist was knocked to the ground, treated by officers, and taken to hospital in stable condition. The Independent Investigation Unit has been notified because the

0: crash is considered a serious incident. More than 100 people are dead following a 7.4 magnitude earthquake rocking Western Colombia yesterday. The country's president has declared a national disaster. Destruction reported in multiple cities. ABC's Faith Aubrey in Medellin, Colombia, with a report.
1: In Cali, at least 20 buildings collapsed, falling to the ground. Rescuers using their bare hands and buckets to scoop debris as they search for any signs of life. Travelers at the airport taking cover under a counter, desperately waiting for the shaking to stop, parts of the ceiling falling just feet away. Nearby, people stranded in a cable car in the air, wires shaking.
0: And in entertainment news, Love is Blind is coming to Canada. Netflix saying today that casting is open for the Canadian iteration of the hit reality series. It puts single men and women in isolated pods where they date and apparently fall in love without ever actually seeing each other, and they have to get engaged before they meet face to face. The original U.S. version of Love is Blind premiered back in 2020, became a pandemic-era breakout. Adaptations have spawned across the world, including Japan, Brazil, the U.K., and Mexico. That is your news on NCI. Your Northern Weather Forecast is next.
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3: The Spirit of Manitoba weather.
0: 3 minutes after 11, checking the northern weather forecast here. Thompson, Normand region, 30% chance of showers, chance of a thunderstorm, that chance of rain continuing tonight and tomorrow for that matter. 18 for your high today and a mainly cloudy sky. Mix of sun and cloud for the Pas Ocean and Flin Flon, 30% chance of showers there, daytime high 22. Churchill, 30% chance of showers, high of 13. Just 11 for a high tomorrow. As for the Island Lake region, mainly cloudy and, yes, a 30% chance of showers. Daytime high is 20 degrees. 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

Blue Rodeo with How Long here on NCIFM, the home of legendary country and more. You are listening to the Midday Show, which is, as always, brought to you by Full Dentures, tooth replacements, bleaching kits, mouth guards, everything else that they do at Fast Dentures, which includes taking care of the paperwork. That's important. 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Badminton. You ever play it? You probably had a chance at school, or maybe you picked up one of those yard sets with, you know, the thin

little racket and the birdie or the shuttlecock? Well, chances are the one you played with is primarily plastic in the feathers. And they have ones that look like real feathers and ones that are just kind of like a generic sort of flared base. And, you know,

0: And herein lies the problem. Bird flu. It has been devastating avian wildlife stocks to the point where the feathers being sourced for shuttlecocks are coming under somewhat a restricted supply. And the price of these things is doubling. You can go to Amazon right now and buy like dozens of the plastic ones for less than it would cost for one of the real ones. They're upwards of like $50, the real ones. Maybe even a little bit more. And they're going up because of this shortage of feathers. Now you might think, well, the duck has a whole bunch of feathers. Sure. But apparently only maybe 2-3 at best from any individual duck can be used. They have to take them all from one side of the bird. They come from a wing. And yeah, 2 or 3 duck feathers from like the left wing of the duck. That's all they can use. I mean, they have other uses for the rest of the... It's not like people are killing ducks just to get 3 feathers to make shuttlecocks. That's not what's happening. That's kind of a byproduct, right? Like you're eating... Somebody's eating the duck or the goose or the whatever. And the feathers are going off to the shuttlecock-making industry for use in tournaments. But that's pricey, right? There are some people switching to plastic as a result because, you know, price... Right? Again, you can get dozens of these things for what it would cost for one real one. They'll save the real ones for the tournament. They have to all be from the same side because, like, they need to spin a certain way or I don't know. Sounds like they're overthinking it a little. Just everybody play with the plastic one. It'll be fine. But what do I know?
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0: 11:30 on NCI. Let's have a look at our southern weather forecast. Dauphin Parkland region, 60% chance of showers. Risk of a thunderstorm this afternoon, 21 for the high. Humidex 25. It's going to be a cloudy sky. Ludvane, mainly cloudy, 30% chance of showers, 23 the high. Humidex 27. Brandon, West Bend, 24, feeling like 27, 30% chance of showers, risk of a thunderstorm, and the city of Winnipeg increasing cloud early this afternoon, 25, feeling like 28. That's your NCI FM southern weather forecast. The northern weather follows the news. That's at noon.
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Nikki Kennedy Revolution here on NCIFM. Tomorrow, over the noon hour, we're going to have something of an eclipse. It's a solar eclipse. They happen every so often. And the reality is that here in Manitoba, there's not going to be too much of a view. There'll be a little bit, about 10, 11% of the sun will be covered if you are in the Winnipeg area. The further north you go, the more it will be covered. All the way up in Churchill, it'll be just over a quarter of the sun being covered. And that's kind of neat. I mean, of course, it all depends upon cloud cover, which has ruined the past few eclipses at all visible across Manitoba. And tomorrow, looking like a pretty good chance that there will be clouds in the way again. Does depend a little bit on where you happen to be, but by and large, not going to be a very clear sky. You certainly could travel if you wanted to head over to England. There's going to be some pretty good views there. You could hop on a plane. Air Canada gets you there for about $711. WestJet, pay a little bit more, $865. But you could depart this afternoon, get there by noon tomorrow, which would be about 5 hours early, and then you got to hop on a plane to get back, of course, or stay for a vacation, whatever you feel like doing. You can stream it online. That might be the better way. If you do plan on looking at it, though, there are special glasses that you need. There's a few different ways to do it. You can buy the solar eclipse glasses, and those will work fine. They apparently have a bit of an expiration date, though, so if you have some glasses for, like, a really long time ago, maybe they're not quite up to snuff. If it's from the last few in the last couple of years, those will be fine. Have at it. Welding glass, you perhaps have heard, can be used to look at the sun. Yes, but it depends upon the shade of the glass. The darker shades have higher numbers. You need 12 at a minimum. 13, 14 is probably better. 15 will be too dark. Those aren't necessarily off the shelf at Princess Auto Shades. Not to say that they're not available somewhere, but they're not the most common things. You can't just go buy a welding helmet tonight and look at the sky tomorrow. You can, but you'll hurt your eyes, so don't, right? Don't stare into the sun. I think this is good advice that you probably don't need to be given, but you never really do know. It's just not safe with regular kind of shades of welding glass, so watch out for that. And enjoy the solar eclipse for what it is tomorrow. Now, again, it's not going to be much of a solar eclipse for us here, but give it a few years, and coming up January 14 of 2029, we're looking at a pretty good solar eclipse. About three quarters or so of the sun will be covered. That's much better. So mark your calendar, I guess. Eclipses are neat, even though we don't get to see them all that well. Anyhow, I got a groaner coming up. I got a road report coming up. This is Charlie Major, thanking the Lord for the nighttime here on NCIFM, the home of legendary country and more.

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1: 11:51. Let's do a quick groaner brought to you by the NCIFM Mini Loony Pot Bingo. $500,000 up for grabs Saturday morning. Get your cards. They're just $3. Turns out if you go to the library and you're interested in books about childbirth, they keep them over in the C section.
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1: 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First of all, construction on Highway 280 at the Hudson Bay Railway. Doing some activity there, bridge inspection and whatnot, 60 kilometers per hour. Highway 5, also bridge inspection and repairs, concrete repairs on the bridge at Turtle River. Watch out for that. One lane of traffic, reduce your speed as posted. Bridge inspection and maintenance also on the 478 at the Assiniboine River. They're going to be closed there for some timber deck repairs. In the city of Winnipeg, Pembina to Abenougie-Mikkina, northbound Pembina to westbound Abenougie-Mikkina. That ramp closed for street construction today. Use an alternate route. McGregor Street and Dufferin, where they intersect, there will be a closure starting tomorrow. And that will run until the 18th of September. That'll be a big one. Also, we have north and southbound Louise Bridge closed between Higgins and Stratocona for street construction. That will be until the 17th. That's next Monday. And that is your Road Report.
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0: Good afternoon. It's 12 o'clock noon. I'm Garth Hilderman. This is NCI Network News. The province is splashing some cash, hoping it's going to improve retail stores in downtown Winnipeg. In all, $1.4 million worth of grants will be spread out across the downtown area to businesses that apply via a funding process through Center Venture. The cash is set to improve things like accessibility, lighting, landscaping, and other aesthetic qualities of downtown properties. Province saying they want to prioritize local businesses, particularly those that fill previous vacant buildings, those that offer extended hours, and the establishments along Graham Avenue affected by the recent removal of vehicle traffic from that stretch of roadway. The first supervised consumption site in Manitoba opening today in Winnipeg. It's in central Winnipeg. The location, criticized by some business owners and residents who have been concerned about security. The opposition Progressive Conservatives saying the government should focus on treatment instead. The province says that a supervised consumption site is needed to address the growing number of overdose deaths in Winnipeg while reducing the number of people openly using drugs on the streets. Tens of thousands of motorists crossed the Gordie Howe International Bridge over the first few days after it opened up.
1: Statistics Canada is sharing an early look today at how many vehicles made the trip across the Gordie Howe Bridge into Canada after its long-anticipated opening on July 27th. New figures show there were more than 41,000 trips from Detroit to Windsor.

0: for the first 5 days it was open in July. That rivals the combined roughly 52,000 inbound trips taken across the nearby Ambassador Bridge and the Windsor-Detroit Tunnel over the same period. Canada paid for the construction of the Gordie Howe Bridge, but its opening was delayed until Ottawa struck a deal to split net toll revenues with Washington for the first 15 years of its operation. Craig Lord, The Canadian Press, Ottawa.
1: And Human Rights Watch, one of four advocacy groups that have sued the Trump administration over its targeting of the International Criminal Court. A complaint filed in the Southern District of New York saying sanctions against ICC judges and prosecutors are undermining the ability to prosecute people responsibly for humanity's worst crimes. U.S. President Donald Trump issued an executive order last year targeting the Hague-based criminal court in the U.S. sanctions issued against a United Nations human rights experts as well as three Palestinian rights groups. That is your news on NCI. News at the top of the hour, sports at half past. Your northern weather forecast is next.
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3: The spirit of Manitoba weather.
1: 3 minutes after 12 on NCI, let's have a look at that northern weather forecast. 30% chance of showers, potential for a thunderstorm in the Thompson Norman with a mainly cloudy sky. 18 is your high for today. The Pas Ocean and Flin Flon, 22, mix of sun and cloud and a 30% chance of some rain. Also a 30% chance of some rain in Churchill. High 13, Island Lake region up to 20, mainly cloudy. 30% chance of showers. That's your NCIFM northern weather forecast. The southern weather is coming up after the sports. That's at 12:30. But right now, what you got to do is get yourself ready for the fiddle tune at noon.
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If you want tickets to the Burt Block Party, this one for this coming Saturday, Colin James, Streetheart, and more. Keep listening. I will have some to give away in about 8 minutes. Stick around for that. Here's some Rascal Flatts. Winner at a losing game here on NCIFM, Legendary Country and More.

0: Phil Vassar, Last Day of My Life here on NCIFM. The next Saturday in your life could be spent hanging around outside the Burt and Cummings Theater, downtown Winnipeg. Burt Block Party coming back. They got shows for four nights in a row. These tickets are for Saturday, August 15. Performing that night, Kelly Batto starting things off. Took will be there, Streetheart, and then Colin James. He's won 8 Junos. He's pretty good at music. You're going to have fun. If you go, if you want to go, a few things to keep in mind. First, you're going to need an email address for us to transfer the tickets to. Second, you cannot have won anything in the past 30 days with NCIFM. Third, you can only win once per event. If you've already won some tickets to the Burt Block Party, don't call. We're not going to give them to you. And finally, open-ended trivia. Lots of right answers. I like your chances. Do you want to play? 204-788-1055. Toll-free 1-877-624-8255 as we go to the phone lines. Hi there. What's your name?
1: Stephanie.
0: Yes?
1: Destiny.
0: Your terrible phone connection is hopefully not going to slow us down here. Okay, Destiny. Do you want these tickets? You got to answer 3 questions. You got to get 2 out of 3. Let's go with that, okay?
1: Yep.
0: All right. Colin James is playing. Name another famous James. Could be first name, could be last name.
1: Rick James.
0: Rick James. Yeah, that'll do. Streetheart. Name a street.
1: Oak Street.
0: Oak Street. Okay. And how about for street for Tuke, name another kind of hat.
1: A sun hat.
0: Sure. You already had it in the bag because you got the first 2. Congratulations, Destiny. You're going.
1: Thank you.
0: Hey, you're very welcome. Hold the line because I got to get some information from you. More tickets. We are giving them away over the next few days here on NCIFM. Jordan and Davey will have a pair tomorrow. 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

0: Good afternoon. It's 12:30. I'm Garth Hilderman. This is NCI Sports. Winnipeg Gold Eyes, they are returning home with their sights set on getting back into the win column following a historic 13-game win streak that came to an end Saturday. Fish have lost two in a row. Despite those couple of losses, though, Gold Eyes still well-positioned to challenge for the lead in the American Association West Division. They're a game and a half back of the Kansas City Monarchs. There's 27 games to go for the Fish this season. Tonight, the first of those contests. Sioux Falls Canaries are visiting Blue Cross Park. Canaries, they're also in the mix. They're three games back of the Monarchs, so one and a half back of Winnipeg. Game time tonight, 6:30. It's also $2 day at the ballpark tonight. Three and a half games back of a wild card berth with four wins over their last six for the Toronto Blue Jays. They're continuing their push for a playoff spot tonight. They host the Boston Red Sox. It's the second of a four-game series. Right-hander Dylan Cease on the bump for the Jays. They won last night's opener 2-1. Red Sox, meanwhile, lost three straight. They're countering with lefty Patrick Sandoval. Winnipeg Sea Bears player Teddy Allen, he is up for the Most Valuable Player Award. The Canadian Elite Basketball League naming Allen, as well as Miles Powell of the Scarborough Shooting Stars, as the finalists for the league MVP award. Allen, he led the league in scoring, 667 points. That is a new single-season league record. Also set the single-game all-time scoring record when he had 54 points against Montreal back on July 19. Unsurprisingly, he topped the Sea Bears in points per game and is up for that award for the second time. Winnipeg Sea Bears, that was their only nominee to the list of individual player awards, but they're still up for the big team award. That would be the championship final. It gets underway tomorrow in Brampton. Game one of the three-game CEBL final series to be played there. Games two and, if necessary, three shift back to Canada Life Center in Winnipeg. And the Buffalo Bills responding to criticism concerning various issues as their new stadium is going to be dealt with on a case-by-case basis, according to the team. Criticism stemming from fans getting their first experience inside Highmark Stadium. It had a price tag of $2.1 billion, and a whole bunch of people who went said there are seats with obstructed views. This happened during the Bills' annual blue and red practice back on Saturday. That is your sports report on NCI. News at the top of the hour, sports at half past. Your southern weather forecast is on the way.
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2: 12:33 on NCI. Let's look at that northern weather forecast. Sorry, southern weather forecast. We did the north already. Let's focus on the south. 60% chance of showers in the Dauphin Parkland. High 21. Humidex 25. It is a cloudy sky today. Blood Vein mainly cloudy. High 23. Humidex 27. 30% chance of showers. Also a 30% chance of showers for the Brandon Westman. Could be a thunderstorm. 24 the high with a mainly cloudy sky. A little bit of humidity makes it feel like 27. City of Winnipeg, 25, feeling like 28. Increasing clouds early this afternoon. That's your NCIFM southern weather forecast. The northern weather will follow the news at 1.

John Mellencamp. Hurts so good here on NCIFM. Towards the end of my time with you on the Midday Show, it's sponsored by Fast Dental Clinic, where all of their services are covered by insurance plans, medical services, treaty benefits, and social allowance. All you need to do is call to book an appointment. You can visit online as well, fastdentureclinic.ca or 204-947-1807. So kind of wherever you live, there's somewhere that's bigger, and chances are somewhere else has some amenities that you don't have where you live. You think of some of the northern communities, sometimes it's stuff even just like medical services, but sometimes it's fun stuff too, right? Like you don't have an NHL team in Gillam. You have to travel to Winnipeg to see that. And, you know, if you're in Winnipeg, there's certainly other cities, bigger cities, that have stuff that you wouldn't find in Winnipeg. And perhaps sometimes there's a bit of envy there, right? Like in the upcoming civic election, you're probably going to hear something about a water park again, an indoor water park. It's long been thought of as a thing that would be great for Winnipeg. Just hasn't happened yet. Tends to come up every time a mayor is getting elected. So we'll see exactly what happens. But it's not always great news what these sort of time-limited events are, right? You think big concerts or special events, performances, different kinds of museums, giant hairballs. Yeah, giant hairball, because through New York City tomorrow, the tumble hair will roll through the streets of the meatpacking district, which doesn't sound like a place that you should be rolling a ball of hair. There's perhaps meat there. You don't want hair in your meat. This is 161 billion strands of hair. It looks like it's about 8 to 10 feet across. And for some reason, it's a thing that people are rolling around. And gross, right? There's

probably some sort of advertising angle to this. And I'm glad that it's not coming to Manitoba, right? Like, we don't get the Wienermobile here. That's kind of sad. But we also don't have anybody pushing an 8-foot-wide ball of hair down our streets. So, you know, sometimes it's okay to be a little bit flyover. Emerson Drive coming up. This is Lisa Brokop here on NCIFM. She's feeling all ladylike. And I'm out. Talk to you tomorrow, Manitoba Cowboy Carl. Coming up.

in the morning, I don't exactly feel too well. 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

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Nah, I ain't drunk. Okay, maybe I do have a little buzz, but that's all.

0: listen.
1: Now this update from the Canadian Press. The fight to save homes in a tiny BC community largely destroyed by one of 100 wildfires burning across the province is depicted in photos and videos now being shared online. Two brothers were able to save a handful of homes from the Bald Range wildfire as 100 firefighters were set to arrive from Mexico today to help in firefighting efforts. Ontario's Emergency Preparedness Minister gave an update on the wildfire situation today in the province. Jill Dunlop says that as of August 11th, 6 of 14 evacuated communities have returned home. One is in the process of returning, and approximately 1,150 evacuees are still in host communities across Ontario. And a second cat has been confirmed to have rabies in Quebec's Montérégie region as the province grapples with an ongoing outbreak. From the Canadian Press, I'm Lisa Laporte.
2: The spirit of Manitoba weather.
3: Good afternoon. It's a minute past one. Tuesday, August 11th. Time now for your northern forecast. Beginning with the Thompson-Norman region, mainly cloudy with 30% chance of showers and risk of a thunder shower, high 18, UV index 4 or moderate. The Paw, OCN, and Flin Flon area, a mix of sun and cloud with 30% chance of showers, high 22, UV index 5 or moderate. Churchill, cloudy with 30% chance of showers, a northeast wind at 20 kilometers per hour, high 13, UV index 3 or moderate. And Island Lake region, mainly cloudy with 30% chance of showers, high 20, UV index 5 or moderate. And that has been your northern Manitoba weather forecast. 2:102, your southern weather is coming up at 1:30, your northern forecast was sponsored by Windshield Chips.

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Celebrity birthdays coming up this hour. Also coming up this hour, music from Johnny Cash featuring the Tennessee 2 or 3, as well as Adrian Sutherland from the best of the Indigenous Music Countdown and Sugarland. Kick it all off next here on NCIFM, Legendary Country, and more.

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1: Adrian Sutherland, Precious, Spirit of Manitoba, and CIFM, Legendary Country, and more. Johnny Cash, featuring the Tennessee Two before that, with You Tell Me, and Sugarland getting the 1 o'clock hour rolling on this Tuesday afternoon, August 11th, with Settlin'. 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Turning the big 8-0 is country singer John Conley. Computer scientist and Apple co-founder Steve Wozniak is 76. Singer Joe Jackson is 72. Canadian actress Cynthia Dale is 66. Actor, comedian, podcaster, Joe Rogan from Fear Factor and also from News Radio is 59. Canadian country singer Chris Cummings is 51. And actor Chris Hemsworth from Tron and also from The Avengers is 43. Also born on this date, back in 1932, Manitoba media mogul Izzy Asper. Born on this date in 1949, singer Eric Carmen. And born on this date in 1953, wrestler-actor Hulk Hogan. And see.

0: IFM is proud to be a sponsor of the 37th annual Teddy Bears Picnic at Assiniboine Park on Sunday, September 27th from 9 a.m. to 4 p.m. The event's Teddy Bears Pancake Breakfast by IHOP starts at 9 a.m. This is a free event with fun for the whole family. 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

Kenny Rogers, Love Will Turn You Around. It's coming up to 119, just ahead of Ray Zaragoza from the Best of the Indigenous Music Countdown. Here's Clay Walker and CIFM, Legendary Country and More.

0: Ray Zaragoza, Run With The Wolves. It's 125. Up next, your Southern Manitoba weather forecast. 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

0: It's coming up to 129. Here is your southern forecast for today, Tuesday, August 11th, beginning with the Dauphin Parkland region. Cloudy with 60% chance of showers and risk of a thunderstorm. High 21, Humidex 25, UV index 4 or moderate. Blood vein, mainly cloudy with 30% chance of showers. High 23, Humidex 27, UV index 5 or moderate. Brandon Westman region, mainly cloudy with 30% chance of showers and risk of a thunderstorm. High 24, Humidex 27, UV index 6 or high. And City of Winnipeg, increasing cloudiness early this afternoon. High 25, Humidex 28, UV index 6 or high. And that has been your southern Manitoba weather forecast to 1:30. 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Clint Black is coming up next on NCIFM.
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0: And CIFM, Julian Austin, back to me. 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Look at the highways with the NCIFM Road Report. 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
4: 12:47, time now to take a look at the highways with the NCIFM Road Report. Caution on Highway 478, both directions from 10 kilometers west of Highway 16 to 12 kilometers west of Highway 16. Reduced speed as posted. Rough road, soft end, muddy, uneven surface, possible slide area. 10 kilometers west of PTH 16 for 2 kilometers. Caution on Highway 482, both directions, 5 kilometers south of Highway 5, signed and marked. Caution on Highway 4, or rather PR 482, 5 kilometers south of Highway 5, shoulder erosion.

0: construction on Highway 20, both directions, 9.8 kilometers north of Highway 271, width restriction 3.7 meters, speed restriction 60 kilometers per hour, rough sections. Caution on Highway 10, both directions, from 2.4 kilometers north of Pine River to 2.6 kilometers north of Pine River, speed restriction 60 kilometers per hour. Rough sections. Caution on Highway 10, both directions, from 2.4 kilometers north of Pine River to 2.6 kilometers north of Pine River, speed restriction 60 kilometers per hour. Gravel sections, reduce speed as posted. Bridge inspection slash maintenance on Highway 478, both directions at Assiniboine River. Road closed, timber deck repairs. And construction on Highway 5, bridge inspection maintenance on Highway 5, both directions near Turtle River, width restriction 3.7 meters, speed restriction 60 kilometers per hour. One lane traffic signed and marked, reduced speed as posted. Watch for equipment and persons working. For the latest in highway conditions anytime, you may use a touch tone phone and dial 511. You may also go online to manitoba511.ca or using your smartphone or tablet, manitoba.ca. Taking a look at traffic for the city of Winnipeg. Nothing new to report. Reminder, northbound, southbound Louise Bridge, all northbound lanes, all southbound lanes of Louise Bridge between Higgins Avenue to Stadacona Street will be closed for street construction until August 17th. Please use alternate routes. Also, westbound Dufferin Avenue, all westbound lanes of Dufferin between Power Street to McGregor Street will be closed for street construction from August 12th until September 18th. Please use alternate routes. Northbound McGregor Street, all northbound lanes of McGregor between Dufferin Avenue to Selkirk Avenue will be closed for street construction from August 12th until September 18th, rather. Please use alternate routes. And Pembina northbound ramp to westbound Abenuchi-Mikina. Pembina Highway northbound to Abenuchi-Mikina westbound ramp closed for street construction until August 11th. Please use alternate routes. And that has been your road report on NCI-FM.
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0: Now this update from the Canadian Press. A petition to remove U.S. Ambassador Pete Hoekstra from Canada has received thousands of signatures. The online petition accuses Hoekstra of making statements that undermine the Canada-U.S. relationship and of intervening in Canadian political discourse in a manner inconsistent with diplomatic protocol. It was launched by a Calgary woman and will be presented in Parliament by Green Party leader Elizabeth May. A Halifax man has been charged with uttering threats over a bomb scare at the U.S. consulate in the city. Police say 54-year-old Ali Asakare was scheduled to appear in provincial court over the incident that they were alerted to on Sunday night. As more firefighters arrive from outside of Canada to aid in the battle against wildfires burning across BC, photos and videos of two brothers' fight against one fire in Falder are circulating online. From the Canadian Press, I'm Lisa Laporte.
1: The spirit of man.
2: 2:01, time now for your northern forecast for today, Tuesday, August 11th, beginning with the Thompson Normand region. Mainly cloudy with 30% chance of showers and risk of a thunder shower, high 18 UV index for or moderate, the Paw, OCN, and Flint Flon area. A mix of sun and cloud with 30% chance of showers, high 22, UV index 5 or moderate, Churchill. Cloudy with 30% chance of showers, high 13, UV index 3 or moderate, and Island Lake region. Mainly cloudy with 30% chance of showers and risk of a thunderstorm, high 20, UV index 5 or moderate. And that has been your Northern Manitoba weather forecast, 2:02. Your southern weather is coming up at 2:30. Coming up this hour, a look at what happened on this day in history. Also coming up this hour, music from the Bellamy Brothers, as well as Tracy Bone from the Best of the Indigenous Music Countdown, and Sarah Evans kicks it all off next. Here on NCIFM, Legendary Country and more.

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0: Tracy Bone, Your Love Is Home, Spirit of Manitoba, and CIFM, Legendary Country, and more. The Bellamy Brothers with Satin Sheets, and Sarah Evans kicking off the 2 o'clock hour on this Tuesday afternoon, August 11th, with Coal Mine. It was on this day back in 2016, exactly 10 years ago, 16-year-old Canadian swimmer Penny Oleksiak picked up Canada's first gold medal at the Rio Olympics, tying with American Simone Manuel for the gold medal in the women's 100-meter freestyle in an Olympic record, 52.70 seconds. As for other firsts, Oleksiak became the first Canadian to win 4 medals at a single summer games, adding to a butterfly silver and a pair of bronze in the freestyle relays. The youngest Canadian gold medalist, the first Canadian to win 3 or more medals before turning 17, the first Canadian woman to win an Olympic medal of any color in the 100-meter freestyle event dating back to 1912. She's also the first Olympic gold medalist born in this millennium. Be sure to listen to Manitoba Mornings with Jordan and Davey for news you can't use. 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

0: 2:31, your southern forecast for the remainder of today, Tuesday, August 11th, beginning with the Dauphin Parkland region, cloudy with 60% chance of showers and risk of a thunderstorm, high 21, humid X 25, UV index 4 or moderate, Bloodvane, mainly cloudy with 30% chance of showers, high 23, humid X 27, UV index 5 or moderate, Brandon Westman region, mainly cloudy with 30% chance of showers and risk of a thunderstorm, high 24, humid X 27, UV index 6 or high, and City of Winnipeg, increasing cloudiness this afternoon, high 25, humid X 28, UV index 6 or high. And that has been your southern Manitoba weather forecast to 2:32. Your northern weather is coming up at 3. Diamond Rio are coming up next on NCI.
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0: And CIFM, Byron Falk, stare into the sun. Waylon Jennings, if old Hank could see us now. And Diamond Rio, Mirror Mirror. 2:43. Up next, another look at the highways with the NCIFM Road Report. Here's Edward Gamblin, Spirit of Manitoba, NCIFM, Legendary Country and More.
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0: NFL, but it's high time you got some bingo cards for the NCIFM Mini Loony Pot and Blackout Bingo. 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The super big prize we have to $500,000, $500,000. That is the big one that you could win Saturday morning, 10 a.m. I'm Garth Hilderman. You know me. You know my voice. I'll call out those bingo numbers for you, and you could win $500,000. It's just $3 for a card. List the sellers over on our website. We got a second chance game as well. $1,500 to be won there. So make sure you have your cards. Again, $3, three different cards, lots of chances to win $500,000. That's lots of money to win. Bingo license number is BI625.
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2: It's coming up to 2:48. Time now to take a look at the highways with the NCIFM Road Report. Construction on Highway 101 southbound 4 kilometers south of Highway 15 westbound with restriction 4.3 meters. One-lane traffic, reduced speed as posted. Watch for equipment and persons working. Caution on Highway 100 eastbound near Highway 75 northbound. Flooding on Highway 488 both directions, 1 kilometer east of Highway 486. All lanes closed due to a washout. Caution on Highway 486 both directions from south of Highway 83 slash railway crossing to Road 210 north. All lanes closed due to a washout. Caution on Highway 579 both directions from Highway 478 to 5 kilometers north of Highway 478. All lanes closed due to washout.

0: Caution on Highway 579, both directions, 13 kilometers north of Highway 478 for 1 kilometer. All lanes closed, local traffic only, rough road signed and marked, soft and muddy. On PR 579, 13 kilometers north of PR 478 for 1 kilometer, possible slide area. Caution on Highway 486, both directions, 4 kilometers south of Highway 83, rough sections. Caution on Highway 478, both directions, from 10 kilometers west of Highway 16 to 12 kilometers west of Highway 16. Reduced speed as posted. Rough road, soft and muddy, uneven surface, possible slide area, 10 kilometers west of PTH 16 for 2 kilometers. Caution on Highway 482, both directions, 5 kilometers south of Highway 5, signed and marked. Caution on Highway 482, 5 kilometers south of Highway 5, shoulder erosion. Construction on Highway 20, both directions, 9.8 kilometers north of Highway 271, width restriction 3.7 meters, speed restriction 60 kilometers per hour, rough sections. And caution on Highway 10, both directions, from 2.4 kilometers north of Pine River to 2.6 kilometers north of Pine River, speed restriction 60 kilometers per hour. Gravel sections, reduce speed as posted. And reduce speed to 60 kilometers per hour due to gravel surface. For the latest in highway conditions, anytime you may use a touch tone phone and dial 511. 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Taking a look at traffic for the city of Winnipeg. Nothing new to report. Another reminder, northbound, southbound Louise Bridge, all northbound lanes, all southbound lanes of Louise Bridge between Higgins Avenue to Stadacona Street will be closed for street construction until August 17th. Motorists are asked to please use alternate routes. Also, westbound Dufferin Avenue, all westbound lanes of Dufferin between Power Street to McGregor will be closed for street construction from August 12th until September 18th. Please use alternate routes. The same northbound McGregor Street, all northbound lanes of McGregor between Dufferin to Selkirk will be closed for street construction from August 12th until September 18th. Please use alternate routes. And also Pembina northbound ramp to westbound Abinuchi-Mikina, Pembina Highway northbound to Abinuchi-Mikina westbound ramp closed for street construction. Today is the final day. Please use alternate routes. And that has been your road report on NCI-FM.
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0: Now this update from the Canadian Press. Green Party leader Elizabeth May is set to present a petition in Parliament calling for the removal of the U.S. ambassador from Canada. The online petition calling for Pete Hoekstra to be declared persona non grata was started by a Calgary woman and has more than 29,000 signatures. Environment Canada is launching a new weather warning system to address alert fatigue. The department says the more targeted thunderstorm and tornado warning system will involve alerts specifically for the area forecasters think will be hit, rather than a broad warning issued across a large area. Ontario's Minister of Natural Resources says crews are making progress fighting wildfires in the province. Mike Harris says dozens of fires have been extinguished in the past 2 weeks, with far fewer now burning out of control. And flights were grounded in Chicago today as severe weather caused power outages in the city and northwestern Indiana. Tornado warning sirens blared in Illinois and Indiana, and all flights stopped by late morning at Chicago's two major airports due to fast wind gusts. From the Canadian Press, I'm Don Mitchell.
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2: 3:01. Time now for your northern forecast. Beginning with the Thompson-Norman region for the remainder of today, Tuesday, August 11th. Mainly cloudy with 30% chance of showers and risk of a thunder shower. High 18, UV index 4 or moderate. The Paw, OCN, and Flin Flon area. Mix of sun and cloud with 30% chance of showers. High 22, UV index 5 or moderate. Churchill, cloudy with 30% chance of showers. High 13, UV index 3 or moderate. And Island Lake region, mainly cloudy with 30% chance of showers and risk of a thunderstorm, high 20, UV index 5 or moderate. And that has been your northern Manitoba weather forecast, 2:302. Your southern weather is coming up at 3:30. Coming up this hour, a look at what happened on this day in country music. Also coming up this hour, music from Kenny Chesney and George Strait, as well as the Wilsons, and John Anderson kicks it all off next here on NCI FM, Legendary Country, and more.

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0: The Wilsons, Mine All Mine, and CIFM Legendary Country and More. Before the Wilsons, it was Kenny Chesney and George Strait with Shift Work, and John Anderson getting the 3 o'clock hour rolling on this Tuesday afternoon, August 11th, with Black Sheep. It was on this day in country music history back in 1973, Satin Sheets, the second studio album by American country artist Gene Pruitt, was at number one on the country charts. The album spent 8 weeks at number one on the top country albums, becoming the second longest running album on the chart by a female artist at the time. If you love the classics, join me, Carl Thomas, right here on NCIFM every Saturday from 1 to 3 p.m. for the Classic Country Show. I reflect on some of the great country songs and artists of all time. 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

Alan Jackson, Who's Cheating Who? It's coming up to 3:21. Coming up in about 2.5 minutes, Tia Wood with a featured track from the Indigenous Music Countdown. 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

0: Tia Wood stimulated the number 33 song on the Indigenous Music Countdown. 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

0: Coming up on 3:30, time now for your Southern Manitoba weather forecast. Beginning with the Dauphin Parkland region, tonight, partly cloudy, 30% chance of showers this evening with risk of a thunderstorm, low 12. Wednesday, a mix of sun and cloud, 30% chance of showers late in the afternoon, high 22. Humidex 25, UV index 7 or high. Blood Vein, tonight mainly cloudy with 30% chance of showers early this evening, clearing late this evening, low 15. Tomorrow, mainly sunny, high 21, Humidex 26, UV index 6 or high. Brandon, Westman region, tonight partly cloudy, 30% chance of showers this evening with risk of a thunderstorm, low 12. Tomorrow, a mix of sun and cloud, high 22. Humidex 25, UV index 7 or high. And City of Winnipeg, tonight, clearing late this evening, low 14. Wednesday, a mix of sun and cloud, high 24. Humidex 27, UV index 7 or high. And that has been your Southern Manitoba weather forecast to 3:31. Your northern weather is coming up at 4. 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

0: and CIFM, Lisa Brokop, Let It Burn. Johnny Cash, before that, Guess Things Happen That Way. And Phil Vassar, Love Is a Beautiful Thing, 3:43. Up next, another look at the highways with the NCIFM Road Report. 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
1: 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Caution on Highway 60, both directions near Oscars Point, southeast of the Paw. Surface brakes. Seal coating on Highway 1 westbound from Highway 308 to Broken Head River, awaiting pavement marking. Caution on

0: Highway 274, both directions from Road 166 to Highway 10. Rough sections. Construction on Highway 10, or rather 210, rather, both directions at St. Anne. Railway crossing repairs, closure, PR 210 in St. Anne for railway repairs. This closure will take place from tomorrow, August 12th, 8 a.m. to 4 p.m., August 13th. Caution on Highway 488, both directions, 1 kilometer south of Highway 10, gravel sections, and rough sections as well. And caution on Highway 276, both directions at Road 160 North, speed restriction 50 kilometers per hour. Reduced speed as posted, rough sections, caution on Highway 266, both directions at 6.5 kilometers east of Bozeman, all lanes closed, impassable, signed, and marked. For an update on highway conditions anytime, you may use a touch-tone phone and dial 511. You may also go online to manitoba511.ca or using your smartphone or tablet, manitoba.ca. Taking a look at traffic for the city of Winnipeg, southbound Louise Bridge, all northbound lanes, all southbound lanes of Louise Bridge between Higgins Avenue to Stadacona Street, closed for street construction until August 17th. Please use alternate routes. Westbound Dufferin Avenue, all westbound lanes of Dufferin between Power Street to McGregor Street will be closed for street construction from August 12th until September 18th. Please use alternate routes. Northbound McGregor Street, all northbound lanes of McGregor between Dufferin to Selkirk Avenue will be closed for street construction from August 12th until September 18th. And Pembina northbound ramp to westbound Abenuji Mikanaw, Pembina Highway northbound to Abenuji Mikanaw, westbound ramp closed for street construction today. Please use alternate routes. And that has been your Road Report on NCIFM. 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
1: Yeah. All right, boys, follow me. Mostly in A. Stay with me now. Listen up, this is philosophical. Mud grips, white tip. Cigars sticking.

0: songs used to like. We'd say, hey, watch this. Well, that didn't turn out too good. You okay? What are you looking at? Yeah, that's a real gun in that gun rack. No, I don't have a permit for it. You got a permit to ask stupid questions like that?
1: It's 4 o'clock. Time now for NCIFM News, the 4 o'clock news, presented by the KinoCOCP Minnesota Agency, reminding parents to know what their kids are doing online and to talk to them about online safety. The KinoCOCP Minnesota Agency promoting family unity. A four-year-old girl has died and two young siblings were hospitalized following a suspicious incident at a Long Plain First Nation residence. Manitoba First Nation Police Service officers were requested by EMS to attend the residence at 7:45 a.m. on August 9th after a young child was reported to be in medical distress and to have injuries. The four-year-old was pronounced deceased at the scene. The two other children, ages 1 and 2, were also in the home and were transported to hospital. One child was sent in critical condition and the other in stable condition. Both are now listed in stable condition as of Tuesday. Manitoba RCMP and the Office of the Chief Medical Examiner continue to investigate. And now from the National News Desk, here's John Kennedy.
2: Now this update from the Canadian Press. A new report warns Canada could lose 102,000 jobs if the Canada-U.S.-Mexico trade agreement breaks down. The study prepared for the Canadian-American Business Council by Oxford Economics examined the potential economic consequences of CUSMA negotiations, including termination of the deal. A spokesperson for the U.S. Embassy in Ottawa has declined to comment on a petition calling for U.S. Ambassador Pete Hoekstra's removal from Canada. The petition, with nearly 30,000 Canadian signatures, is expected to be presented in Parliament by Green Party leader Elizabeth May. New data shows the Gordie Howe Bridge accounted for roughly 44% of total land crossings from Detroit to Windsor over its first 5 days of operation. Statistics Canada says preliminary inbound traffic figures show 41,000 inbound crossings, with close to 19,000 Canadian residents making return trips from the U.S. And Toyota is recalling about 655,000 Camry vehicles globally due to a display error that may deactivate safety indicators. From the Canadian Press, I'm Dom Mitchell.
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1: Three, time now for your southern forecast, or your northern forecast, rather, beginning with the Thompson-Norman region. Tonight, mainly cloudy with 30% chance of showers, risk of a thunderstorm early this evening, low 9. Wednesday, mainly cloudy with 30% chance of showers, high 18, UV index 4 or moderate. The Paw, OCN, and Flin Flon area. Tonight, partly cloudy, 30% chance of showers this evening with risk of a thunderstorm, low 12. Tomorrow, mainly sunny, high 19, UV index 5 or moderate. Churchill, tonight, cloudy with 30% chance of showers, low 9. Tomorrow, cloudy with 30% chance of showers, high 11, UV index 3 or moderate. And Island Lake region, tonight, mainly cloudy with 30% chance of showers. Risk of a thunderstorm this evening, low 13. Tomorrow, a mix of sun and cloud with 60% chance of showers. High 19, UV index 5 or moderate. And that has been your northern Manitoba weather forecast. 2404, your southern forecast is coming up at around 4:30. 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

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UCN, here you can. Coming up this hour, going to be chatting with Manitoba Indigenous country artist Richard Inman. He'll be here in the studio to chat with me. And also more great country music, as well as the best in Indigenous music. Patti Loveless kicks it all off next here on NCI-FM, Legendary Country, and more.

NCI FM, Legendary Country, and more Patti Loveless, I Want to Believe. PL kicking off the 4 o'clock hour on this Tuesday afternoon. 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

0: The afternoon drive show, and with you up until 6 this evening. And in the studio right now, I have, well, you've heard of him before. He's been on the Indigenous Music Countdown quite a few times. His name is Richard Inman from Brandon, I do believe. Good afternoon, Richard. Welcome to NCI. Oh, sorry, I potted up the wrong mic. There we go. Yeah.
1: How are you?
0: Oh, pretty good, thanks. How about you?
1: I'm good. I'm actually from Southern Alberta.
0: Oh, you are?
1: Yeah.
0: Okay.
1: I spent a lot of time in Manitoba growing up. But
0: Okay. Yeah. Southern Alberta. Yeah. Whereabouts?
1: Well, I'm registered with the Blood Tribe. Just in Standoff, but I live west of there, close to Pincher Creek.
0: Oh, okay. Yeah. Cool. Yeah. Is that close to Sucker Creek?
1: No, it is. It's close to Twin Butte, Alberta.
0: Okay.
1: Yeah.
0: Yeah. No, it's just the reason I'm asking is because I don't know if you know him. Well, you probably do. Nathan Cunningham. He's from Sucker Creek.
1: Oh yeah, I've heard of him for sure.
0: Yeah. Anyway, yeah. So yeah. So yeah. What have you been up to these days?
1: Well, I got a new album coming out on Friday, and doing an album release tour, and we're kicking it off in Winnipeg on Friday at the West End Cultural Center.
0: Yeah. Oh, nice.
1: Yeah.
0: Yeah, cool. And what is the name of the album? And tell us more about that.
1: The album it's called Damage I Done, and it's 10 new songs, and I'm pretty excited about it. I recorded with my band, the Western Canadian All-Stars, starting last fall, and we finished up, we finished up here in Winnipeg at a studio, Paintbox Studios. We used like three different studios because everything kept going wrong, but we got it done.
0: Yeah, well, that's the main thing, yeah, to get it done, yeah. And, so that's this Friday, West End Cultural Center.
1: Yep.
0: CD release party. And, how can they get tickets? How much are tickets? And
1: The West End Cultural Center's got a link on their website, and there's a link on my website. Should go to the same place. Mine is westerncanadianallstars.com.
0: Yeah.
1: And Quentin Blair's going to open the show. Yeah.
0: Oh, cool.
1: Yeah, he's a good buddy of mine. I'm really excited.
0: Oh, yeah, right on. Yeah. Oh, yeah. I've always liked Quentin Blair. I'm sure you've heard his song, Same Old Shift.
1: Oh yeah.
0: Yeah.
1: Yeah. Yeah. We've actually written a bunch together. Not that one, but I don't know.
0: Oh yeah.
1: I've cut a few that we've written together. It's good.
0: Yeah.
1: He's
0: cool.
1: Great.
0: Yeah. And before I let you go, I'm going to play the first release off that new CD. It's called Lovin' and Leavin'. Tell us about the song.
1: It's an older song that I wrote, but kind of passed it over a couple of years ago, and I found it again when I was working at this ranch in BC, and I decided to do a voice memo and see if the band wanted to learn it, and we learned it, and I got my good friend Nolene Hoffman to sing the female part on it, and it's real great working with her. She's great. She's a go-getter, and she's out there doing it right now. She's been touring like crazy, opening for Charlie Crockett and Turnpike Troubadours, and so it's real nice to work with her.
0: Right on. All right. Thanks for stopping by, Richard Inman. And that's CD release party this Friday night at the West End Cultural Center. The start time again?
1: 8 o'clock.
0: Yeah, that's 8 o'clock Manitoba time, of course. And we'll give a listen to Lovin' and Leavin' by Richard Inman.
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1: 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Here's Faith Hill and CIFM Legendary Country and More.

0: Shawnee Kish, Ride at Dawn from the Indigenous Music Countdown. That song by Shawnee Kish, the number six song again this week on the IMC. And you can catch the Indigenous Music Countdown with your host, Jeff Woods, Saturdays from 3 to 5 p.m. and Sundays from 2 to 4 p.m., counting down the top 40 hottest songs from Indigenous artists across Turtle Island and beyond. 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
0: Coming up on 4:30, time now for your southern Manitoba weather forecast. Beginning with the Dauphin Parkland region for tonight. Partly cloudy, 30% chance of showers this evening with risk of a thunderstorm, low 10. Wednesday, a mix of sun and cloud, high 22, Humidex 25, UV index 7 or high. Bloodvein, tonight, partly cloudy, 30% chance of showers early this evening, low 15. Tomorrow, mainly sunny, high 21, Humidex 26, UV index 6 or high. Brandon, Westman region, tonight, partly cloudy, low 12. Tomorrow, a mix of sun and cloud, 30% chance of showers in the afternoon, high 22, Humidex.

0: 25, UV index 7 or high. And City of Winnipeg, tonight mainly cloudy, 30% chance of showers early this evening, clearing this evening, low 12. Wednesday, a mix of sun and cloud, high 24, Humidex 27, UV index 7 or high. And that has been your Southern Manitoba weather forecast to 4:31. 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

0: And CIFM, One More Girl with Temple in Tears. John Mellencamp, Cherry Bomb, and Clint Black with Summer's Coming. 4:45, we are 15 minutes away from news time and 15 minutes away from quitting time. Coming up next, another look at the highways with the NCIFM Road Report. 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
1: It's coming up to 4:49. Time now to take a look at the highways with the NCIFM Road Report. Construction on Highway 101 southbound, 4 kilometers south of Highway 15 westbound, with restriction 4.3 meters. One lane traffic, reduced speed as posted. Watch for equipment and persons working, milling and paving on PTH 101 southbound, 4 kilometers south of PTH 15 on August 14th. Caution on Highway 100 eastbound near Highway 75 northbound. Abandoned vehicle there. Flooding on Highway 488, both directions, 1 kilometer east of Highway 486, all lanes closed due to a washout, bridge washout east of Highway 488 and Highway 486 Junction. Caution on Highway 486, both directions from south of Highway 83 / Railway Crossing to Road 210 North, all lanes closed due to washout. Caution on Highway 579, both directions from Highway 478 to 5 kilometers north of Highway 478. All lanes closed due to a washout. Road closed due to a washout. Caution on Highway 579, both directions, 13 kilometers north of Highway 478 for 1 kilometer. All lanes closed. Local traffic only. Rough road signed and marked. Soft and muddy on PR 579, 13 kilometers north of PR 478 for 1 kilometer, possible slide area. For highway conditions, anytime you may use a touch tone phone and dial 511. 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Taking a look at traffic for the city of Winnipeg, Notre Dame approaching Weston, MVC blocking the eastbound curb and middle lanes. Keep left to pass and expect eastbound delays. That's Notre Dame approaching Weston. Also, traffic disruptions are coming to accommodate the Burt Block Party concert series. The following lane closures will be in place from 9 a.m. Wednesday, August 12th to 2 p.m. Monday, August 17th. Smith Street from Ellis Avenue to Notre Dame Street closed to all traffic. Westbound Ellis Avenue from Gary Street to Donald Street. Curb lane closed, median lane open. Westbound Notre Dame between Arthur Street and Donald Street, median lane closed. All other lanes open. Donald Street from Notre Dame to Cumberland Street, median lane closed. All other lanes open. Drivers should plan ahead, use alternate routes, and anticipate delays in the area. And that has been your road report on NCIFM.
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1: From the National Newsroom of the Canadian Press, I'm Don Mitchell. With Canada's top trade negotiators in Washington,

0: Washington this week pursuing a new U.S. trade deal. A new report highlights the consequences of the Canada-U.S.-Mexico agreement ending. A study by the Canadian-American Business Council conducted by Oxford Economics says Canada could lose 102,000 jobs if the agreement breaks down. A new round of 50% American tariffs on a range of Canadian goods is set to take effect in days, and unlike most of U.S. President Donald Trump's other tariffs, these would have no exceptions for goods that comply with CUSMA. Meanwhile, a petition is set to be presented in the House of Commons this fall, and it's calling on government to declare the U.S. ambassador persona non grata and remove him from Canada.
1: The petition accuses U.S. Ambassador Pete Hoekstra of undermining Canada-U.S. relations and improperly intervening in Canadian political discourse. It also calls for a parliamentary review of U.S. diplomatic interference in Canadian affairs. Hoekstra drew criticism this summer after suggesting Canada's annexation by the U.S. would be a worthwhile topic for Prime Minister Mark Carney and President Donald Trump to discuss. More than 29,000 people have signed the petition, which Green Party leader Elizabeth May is expected to present in Parliament this fall. David Augustine, The Canadian Press.
0: In British Columbia, reinforcements have arrived in the battle against a deadly wildfire that has forced some 20,000 people out of their homes in the province's southern interior. Canadian Press reporter Brianna Charlevoix shares more details from the scene.
2: I'm here at the airport in Penticton, where you can see a thick layer of smoke is still covering the city. It's drifting south from the Bald Range wildfire that is burning near Summerland. The BC Wildfire Service says 100 firefighters from Mexico are anticipated to arrive in the region today to help with the firefight.
0: About 100 fires are burning across BC, with about half out of control. In the Middle East, the U.S. military says it fired on a ship accused of trying to violate its blockade on Iranian ports. U.S. Central Command said the vessel had ignored warnings to stop, prompting an American helicopter to fire missiles into its engine room, disabling the ship. Elsewhere, Yemeni authorities say six people were killed by Iran-backed Houthi rebels attacking a vessel in the Bab el-Mandeb Strait, the choke point connecting the Red Sea to the Gulf of Aden. And finally, an otter pup caught in a fishing net in BC that had stopped breathing has fully recovered after being saved by a local man using mouth-to-mouth CPR. Police say the animal was discovered near a dock in Alert Bay, BC, off the north coast of Vancouver on July 28th. Gordon Mellish revived the animal before it was taken to a local wildlife rehab facility. Mellish says there were also two other otter pups caught in the same net.
3: So I got the other two up and on the dock, and then the second one bit my thumb held onto for about 3 seconds, so that was nasty. So I got at him and I told him, look, I'm trying just to rescue you, and he calmed down.
0: Those two pups immediately swam back to their mother waiting nearby, while the third pup has made a full recovery and has been released back to the wild. This is the Canadian Press.
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5: Spirit of Manitoba weather. 5:04. Your northern forecast, beginning with the Thompson-Norman region. Tonight, mainly cloudy with 30% chance of showers, risk of a thunderstorm. Early this evening, low 9. For Wednesday, mainly cloudy with 30% chance of showers. High 18, UV index 4 or moderate. The Paw Ocean and Flin Flon area. Tonight, partly cloudy, 30% chance of showers this evening with risk of a thunderstorm, low 12. Tomorrow, mainly sunny, high 19, UV index 5 or moderate. Churchill, tonight, cloudy with 30% chance of showers, low 9. Tomorrow, cloudy with 30% chance of showers, high 11, UV index 3 or moderate. And Island Lake region, tonight, mainly cloudy with 30% chance of showers, risk of a thunderstorm this evening, low 13. Tomorrow, a mix of sun and cloud with 60% chance of showers, high 19, UV index 5 or moderate. And that has been your Northern Manitoba weather forecast. To 5:05, your southern weather is coming up at 5:30.

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Bob E. Lee West's 10-pound ball, Spirit of Manitoba, NCIFM, Legendary Country, and more. Merle Haggard before that, Working Man Blues, and Brooks and Dunn getting the 5 o'clock hour rolling on this late Tuesday afternoon, early Tuesday evening with We'll Burn That Bridge. Fuel up your summer with Twin Motors Thompson and NCIFM. Twin Motors Thompson and NCIFM are giving away a $100 gas card every week from now until August 28th. Whether you're heading to the lake, camping, fishing, road tripping, or just cruising around northern Manitoba, we want to help fill your tank this summer. 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Winner drawn weekly. To enter, head over to the NCIFM or the Twin Motors Facebook page. 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

Coming up in a few minutes, Don Amaro with a featured track from the Indigenous Music Countdown. 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

0: Winnipeg's Dawn Amaro, Survivor, the number 7th song this week on the Indigenous Music Countdown. 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The Indigenous Music Countdown brought to you by APTN right here on NCIFM, Legendary Country, and more. 527 coming up next, your Southern Manitoba weather forecast. Right after Alan Jackson, Spirit of Manitoba, NCIFM, Legendary Country, and more.
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0: 5:30. Time now for your southern forecast, beginning with the Dauphin Parkland region. For tonight, partly cloudy, 30% chance of showers this evening with a risk of a thunderstorm, low 10. Wednesday, a mix of sun and cloud, high 22, humidex 25, UV index 7 or high. Blood Vein, tonight, partly cloudy, 30% chance of showers early this evening, low 15. Tomorrow, mainly sunny, high 21, humidex 26, UV index 6 or high. Brandon Westman region, tonight, partly cloudy, low 12. Tomorrow, a mix of sun and cloud, 30% chance of showers in the afternoon, high 22, humidex 25, UV index 7 or high. And City of Winnipeg, tonight, mainly cloudy, 30% chance of showers early this evening, clearing this evening, low 12. Wednesday, a mix of sun and cloud, a high 24, humidex 27, UV index 7 or high. And that has been your southern Manitoba weather forecast to 5:31. Still to come on this final half hour of the afternoon drive show here on NCIFM. Music from Diamond Rio, as well as Gord Bamford and Sarah Evans, is coming up next on NCIFM.
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0: And CIFM, Gord Bamford with a day job, Diamond Rio, Bubba Hyde, and Sarah Evans, a real fine place to start. Coming up on 5:43, and coming up in about 7 minutes or so, one final look this afternoon at the highways with the NCIFM Road Report. Here's Vern Chichu, Spirit of Manitoba, NCIFM Legendary Country, and more.
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1: 5:49. Time now to take one final look this afternoon at the highways with the NCIFM Road Report. The following highways are now reopened. Highway 486, 4 kilometers south of Highway 83. Highway 488 at Minnetonas Creek. Highway 579 from Assiniboine River to Millwood. The following highways remain closed due to flooding and flood damage. Highway 10 from Highway 267 to Highway 373, local traffic only. Highway 10 from Highway 373 to Highway 10A, Ethelbert. Highway 83 at Shell River from Old Assisippi Hill Road to Highway 366, Highway 266, 6.5 kilometers east of Bozeman. Highway 352 from Highway 265 to Road 90 North. Highway 366 from Highway 10 to Highway 485. Highway 367, 10.4 kilometers west of Highway 10 to Singoosh Lake, Duck Mountain Provincial Park. Highway 367 from Highway 594 to Childs Lake, Duck Mountain Provincial Park. Highway 459 from Highway 1 to Highway 10. Highway 459 from 18th Street to Road 34 West in Brandon. Highway 478 at Assiniboine River. Highway 484 from Road 153 to Highway 593. Highway 486 between Highway 83 South and Road 210 North. Highway 488, 1 kilometer east of Highway 486. Highway 579 from Highway 478 to 5 kilometers north of Highway 478. Highway 584 from Road 166 West to Road 165 West. Highway 584 from Road 161 North to Road 160 North. Highway 593 from Highway 484 to Road 156 North. Highway 594 from Road 1.

0: 64 West to Highway 367. 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Taking a look at traffic for the city of Winnipeg, an update: Notre Dame approaching Weston, MVC has been cleared. All lanes are now open. Expect some eastbound delays while queues clear. That's Notre Dame approaching Weston. Also, northbound, southbound Louise Bridge. All northbound lanes, all southbound lanes of Louise Bridge between Higgins to Stadacona will be closed for street construction until August 17th. Please use alternate routes. Also, westbound Dufferin Avenue, all westbound lanes of Dufferin between Power Street to McGregor Street will be closed for street construction from August 12th until September 18th. Please use alternate routes. Northbound McGregor Street, all northbound lanes of McGregor between Dufferin Avenue to Selkirk Avenue will be closed for street construction from August 12th until September 18th. Please use alternate routes. Pembina northbound ramp to westbound Abenuji-Mikanaw. Pembina Highway northbound to Abenuji-Mikanaw westbound ramp closed for street construction today. Please use alternate routes. Traffic disruptions are coming to accommodate the Burt Block Party concert series. The following lane closures will be in place from 9 a.m. Wednesday, August 12th to 2 p.m. Monday, August 17th. Smith Street from Ellis Avenue to Notre Dame Street closed to all traffic. Westbound Ellis from Gary Street to Donald Street, curb lane closed, meeting lane open. Westbound Notre Dame between Arthur Street and Donald Street, median lane closed, all other lanes open. Donald Street from Notre Dame to Cumberland Street, median lane closed, all other lanes open. Drivers should plan ahead, use alternate routes, and anticipate delays in the area. And that has been your road report on NCI-FM.
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6: Every vote counts. The Opipan Napewin Cree Nation 2026 election for one chief and four councillors is coming up on Monday, August 31st. A public forum will be held on August 14th. Advance polls are on August 24th, and the election day will be August 31st at Murdo Clee Hall from 9 a.m. to 9 p.m. The Opipan Napewin Cree Nation 2026 election, Monday, August 31st. For full details, contact Electoral Officer Laura Baker at 204-374-2271.

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And it read, I'd rather die than ever hurt you, but I'm in love with that tall, dark man. 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
1: Every vote counts. The Opipan Napewin Cree Nation 2026 election for one chief and four councillors is coming up on Monday, August 31st. A public forum will be held on August 14th. Advance polls are on August 24th, and the election day will be August 31st at Murdo Clee Hall from 9 a.m. to 9 p.m. The Opipan Napewin Cree Nation 2026 election, Monday, August 31st. 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